N33. N33. G46. G46. G47. G47. And players, I am getting a timeout here. We're going to have to take a quick break and see what's causing this issue. Just give us a second.

All right, players. Appears that we finally have those towers back up online. For the players that are just tuning in right now, we are on Series 1 blue colored cards. 10 numbers have been called. I'll give you a quick recap on all the numbers that have been called. So it is N39, N37, G48, B10, G57, I30, B14, N33, G46, and G47. That is N39, N37, G48, B10, G57, I30, B14, N33, G46, and G47. So we're going to continue on with Series 1 blue color cards, and your next number is B1, under the B1.

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G49. B12. B12. B8. Under the B8. I-16, I-16. B-11, B-11. Players are playing on Series 1 blue-colored cards, looking for the three horizontal lines. That is the top, bottom, and middle of your card. Your next number is 072, 072. O-75, O-75. I-27, I-27. G-56, G-56. B3, under the B3. I-23, I-23. I-22, I-22. G53, G53. O62, O62. N40, N40. I-19, I-19. N-35, N-35. G-58, G-58. O-61, O-61. I-28, I-28. I-17, I-17. I-26, I-26. Players are playing on Series 1 blue-colored cards, looking for the three horizontal lines. That is the top, bottom, and middle of your card.
Your next number is G55. G55. O71. O71. I-18, I-18. O-69, O-69. B-13, B-13.

0: And players, we do have someone on the line for the three horizontal lines. We're going to check it and be right back.
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0: All right, players, we do have a winning number for the three horizontal lines. It was one on 069. One number was called afterwards. That is B13. That is not good for the three lines. We're going to continue on with the full card worth $300. Your next number is I-25.

0: 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I-21, I-21. I-29, I-29. O-64, O-64. B7, under the B7. O-66, O-66. G-51, G-51. N-38, N-38. O-70, O-70. B-6, under the B-6. N-42, N-42. N-31, N-31. O-74, O-74. I-20, I-20. Just give us a second here, players. We might have someone on the line, and we do have someone on the line for the full card. We're going to check that and be right back.
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0: All right, players, we did have a winning number for the full card. It was one on 074. One number was called afterwards. That is I-20. That is not good for the full card. Here are the winning numbers for the two games in series one blue card. The three horizontal lines was one on 069, and the full card was one on 074. We do have verified bingos for the series. Please call during the 15-minute break or at the end of the evening to have your bingo verified. We are going to continue on with Series 2, playing the orange-colored cards. We are going to start off with Letter X, playing for a $100 payout. And your first number is I-26, I-26.

B9. Under the B9. 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N33, N33. 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O70, O70. B13, B13. B12, B12. O74, O74. I16, I16. G51, G51. B10, B10. I20, I20. G60, G60. G50, G50. N43, N43. Players are playing on series 2 orange colored cards looking for the letter X. Your next number is I27, I27. O75, O75. O69, O69. B5, under the B5. G47, G47. N32, N32. O66, O66.
I-28, I-28. I-24, I-24. G-57, G-57. N-37, N-37. G-53, G-53.

0: I-25. I-25. N-34. N-34. I-22. I-22. Players are playing on Series 2. Orange color cards still looking for the letter X. And as I say that, we have someone on the line for the letter X. We're going to check it and be right back.
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0: All right, players, we do have a winning number for the letter X. It was one on I-25. Two numbers were called afterwards. That is N-34 and I-22. Those are not good for the letter X. We're going to carry on now with the picture frame, which is all the numbers on the outside border of your card playing for a $150 payout. Your next number is 067. 067.

0: 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N41, N41. B3, under the B3. O68, O68. B2, under the B2. And players, we do have someone aligned for the picture frame. We are going to check it and be right back.
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0: All right, players, we do have a winning number for the picture frame. It was one on 068. One number was called afterwards. That is B2. That is not good for the picture frame. We are going to carry on now with the full card playing for a $250 payout. Your next number is G46. G46.

0: G49, G49. 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G59, G59. G48, G48. G56, G56. I-18, I-18. N-42, N-42. B-1, under the B-1. G54, G54. B11, B11. B4, under the B4. B6, under the B6.
1: Well, just give us a second here, players. We might have someone on the line, and we do have someone on the line for the full card. We're going to check that and be right back.
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1: All right, players, we do have a winning number for the full card. It was won on B4. One number was called afterwards. That is B6. That is not good for the full card. Here are the winning numbers for each of the games on Series 2 played on the orange cards. Letter X game was won on I-25. The winning number for the picture frame was won on O-68. And the full card was won on B4. We do have verified bingos for the series. Please call during the 15-minute break or at the end of the evening to have your bingo verified. We are going to continue on with Series 3 playing on the dark green colored cards. We're going to start off with the letter X, playing for a $100 payout. And your first number is N45. N45.

0: 064, 064. 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G50, G50. B8, under the B8. N38, N38. O63, O63. N36, N36. O68, O68. B7, under the B7. N33, N33. I17, I17. G51, G51. O75, O75. B15, B15. O67, O67. Players are playing on Series 3 dark green colored cards looking for the letter X. Your next number is G58, G58. I30, I30. N40, N40. I20, I20. N43, N43. I28, I28. I21, I21. I-22. B6. Under the B6. O-69. N-39. N-37. B-1. Under the B-1. O-62. And players, we do have someone online for the letter X. We're going to check it and be right back.
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0: All right, players, we do have a winning number for the letter X. It was one on B1. One number was called afterwards. That is 062. That is not good for the letter X. We're going to carry on now with the picture frame, which is all the numbers on the outside border of your card playing for a $150 payout. Your next number is G57.

0: I-25. I-25. B-5. Under the B-5. B-13. B-13. B-4. Under the B-4. O-74. O-74. N-41. N-41. G-56. G-56. G-54. G-54. G-48. G-48. O-71. O-71. I-29. I-29. Players are playing on Series 3 dark green color cards, looking for the picture frame that is all the numbers on the outside border of your card. Your next number is 065. 065. 061. 061. 32. N-32. B-11. B-11. And players, we do have someone aligned for the picture frame. We're going to check it and be right back.
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0: All right, players, we do have a winning number for the picture frame. It was one on 061. Two numbers were called afterwards. That is N32 and B11. Those are not good for the picture frame. We carry on now with the full card, playing for a $250 payout. And your next number is G53, G53.

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B-14, B-14. N-34, N-34. B-3, under the B-3. I-19, I-19. I-16, I-16. And players, we do have someone on the line for

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3: All right, players, we do have a winning number for the full card. It was one on B3. Two numbers were called afterwards. That is I-19 and I-16. Those are not good for the full card. Here are the winning numbers for each of the games on Series 3, played on the dark green cards. Letter X game was one on B1. The winning number for the picture frame was one on O-61, and the full card was one on B3. We do have verified bingos for the series. Please call during the 15-minute break or at the end of the evening to have your bingo verified. We are going to continue on with Series 4, playing in the gold-colored cards. We're going to start off with the Sputnik, playing for a $200 payout, and then we will carry on with the full card worth $300. The powder for the Sputnik is comprised of all the numbers around a center-free space as well as your four corners. The first number towards the Sputnik is G52, G52.

I-17, I-17. I-21, I-21. G-47, G-47. B-10, B-10. N-31, N-31. G-48, G-48. B-9, under the B-9. O-65, O-65. N-34, N-34. B-3, under the B-3. I-16, I-16. I-28, I-28. B-5, under the B-5.

0: G46. G46. N43. N43. I26. I26. Players are playing in series 4 gold color cards, looking for the Sputnik. The Sputnik is comprised of all the numbers around a center free space as well as your four corners. Your next number is B6. Under the B6. O72. O72. N45. N45. N36. N36. O61. O61. O66. O66. N33. N33. I22. I22. G53. G53. O69. O69. O73. O73. I30, I30. B2, under the B2. B12, B12. I18, I18. G55, G55. B13. B13. Players are playing on series 4 gold colored cards looking for the Sputnik. Sputnik is comprised of all the numbers around a center free space as well as your four corners. Your next number is G56. G56. G57. G57. G58, G58. I-23, I-23. G-59, G-59. And players, we do have someone on the line for the Sputnik. We're going to check it and be right back.
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Alrighty, players, we do have a winning number for the Sputnik. The Sputnik was won on I-23. One number was called afterwards, that is G-59. That is not good for the Sputnik. We carry on now with the full card playing for a $300 payout, and your next number is G-49. G-49.

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N35. N35. I-25, I-25. I-19, I-19. I-24, I-24. O-74, O-74. B-14, B-14. N-40, N-40. N-44, N-44. B-4, under the B-4. G-54, G-54. G-51, G-51. B-15, B-15. B-7, under the B-7. B-11, B-11. O-75, O-75.

0: 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And players, we do have someone aligned for the full card. We're going to check that and be right back.
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0: All right, players, we do have a winning number for the full card. It was one on the last number called on G50. Here are the winning numbers for the two games on Series 4 Gold Card. The Sputnik game was one on I-23, and the full card was one on G50. If you've had a bingo in the first half and haven't already called in, please do so now. If you get a recording, please stay on the line. Your call will be answered in the order it was received. Also, players, we will be taking a 10-minute break to compensate for the earlier incident we had today.
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5: 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So if you're in the market for a new or used vehicle or recreational vehicle, please call me, Lorraine Butchkowski, at Madigan Chrysler in Beggarville, Alberta at 306-250-3590, or you can contact the dealership at 780-632-6003. 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I look forward to serving you.

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Tonight, our Bonanza on Series 7 playing for a $10,000 payout. 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That's 1-888-946-2441. The winning cards from last Saturday's $10,000 bingo game were purchased from PharmaSave in Turner Valley. The visual A board is in operation. You can locate this tool at radiobingo.ca. Click on visual board on top of the screen. Players, we will continue on with Series 5, playing on the pink colored cards. Series at the top of those cards should read either 0976376 or 0965084. If you do not have one of these series, please do not play the cards. We're going to start off with letter X, playing for a $100 payout, and your first number is I-24. I-24.

062 062. B4, under the B4. N39. I29. Players, let me give you a five number recap starting with I24, O62, B4, N39, and I29. Your next number is G46. G46. G60. G60. B6, out of the B6. I25. G58, G58. I16, I16. O63, O63. N31, N31. G54, G54. B2, under the B2. N38. N36. Players are playing on series 5, pink colored cards, looking for the letter X. Your next number is N41. N41. N33. N33. B8, under the B8. O67, O67. O73, O73. I20, I20. I21, I21.
B9. Under the B9. O70. G50. G49.

0: I-23, I-23. Just give us a second here, players. We might have someone on the line here. And we do have someone on the line for the letter X. We're going to check it and be right back.
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0: All right, players, we do have a winning number for the letter X. It was one on B9. Four numbers were called afterwards. That is 070, G50, G49, and I23. Those are not good for letter X. We carry on now with the picture frame, which is all the numbers on the outside border of your card playing for a $150 payout. Your next number is N45.

0: I-27, I-27. I-22, I-22. B-14, B-14. N-35, N-35. N-43, N-43. Players are playing on Series 5 pink-colored cards, looking for the picture frame that is all the numbers on the outside border of your card. Your next number is N-34, N-34. I-28, I-28. O-65, O-65. B-7, under the B-7. N-40, N-40. O-69, O-69. O-66, O-66. I-17, I-17. B-3, under the B-3. B-12, B-1-2. O-61, O-6-1. And players, we do have someone on the line for the picture frame. We're going to check it and be right back.
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0: All right, players, we do have a winning number for the picture frame. It was one on B12. One number was called afterwards, that is 061. That is not good for the picture frame. We're going to carry on now with the full card, playing for a $250 payout. Your next number is G55. G55.

0: 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N32. N32. G53, G53. I18, I18. G52, G52. O71, O71. G59, G59. And players, we do have someone aligned for the full card. We're going to check that and be right back.
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0: All right, players, we do have a winning number for the full card. It was one on 071. One number was called afterwards. That is G59. That is not good for the full card. Here are the winning numbers for each of the games on Series 5 pink cards. Letter X game was one on B9. The winning number for the picture frame was one on B12. And the full card was one on 071. We do have verified bingos for the series. Please call at the end of the evening to have your bingo verified. We're going to continue on with Series 6, playing the gray color cards. We're going to start off with letter X, playing for a $100 payout, and your first number is G53, G53.

0: B5. 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O65, O65. O75, O75. O71, O71. B10, B10. I26, I26. N40, N40. B4, under the B4. O61, O61. G50, G50. N32, N32. N39, N39. B15, B15. O72, O72. Players are playing on Series 6 gray colored cards looking for the letter X. Your next number is 074, 074. I19, I19. O68, O68. B2, under the B2. O64, O64. B14, B14. I18, I18. I-17, I-17. O-73, O-73. B-13, B-13. G-56, G-56. B-6, under the B-6. And players, we do have someone on the phone with the letter X. We're going to check it and be right back.
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0: All right, players, we do have a winning number for the letter X. It was one on G56. One number was called afterwards, that is B6. That is not good for letter X. We're going to carry on now with the picture frame, which is all the numbers on the outside border of your card playing for a $150 payout. Your next number is B9, under the B9.

0: 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I28, I28. 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I25, I25. 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I21, I21. 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N41, N41. G46, G46. I27, I27. And players, we do have someone online for the picture frame. We're going to check that and be right back.
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4: 1 in 6 Alberta men will be diagnosed with prostate cancer. 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

0: I-16, I-16. 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I-22, I-22. N-42, N-42. O-69, O-69. O-66, O-66. G-47, G-47. N-34, N-34. N-43, N-43. G-49, G-49. 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
0: All right, players, we do have a winning number for the full card. It was one on N43. One number was called afterwards. That is G49. That is not good for the full card. Here are the winning numbers for each of the games on Series 6 played on the gray cards. The letter X game was won on G56, the winning number for the picture frame was won on N41, and the full card was won on N43. We do have verified bingos for the series. Please call at the end of the evening to have your bingo verified. Now, players, you can set up your bonanza.

cards. You should be playing on Series 7, the olive green colored cards. Series at the top of those cards should read either 0976376 or 0965084. If you do not have one of these series, please do not play the cards. The visual aid board is in operation. You can locate this tool at radiobingo.ca. Click on visual board at the top of the screen. Players, for your information, bingo staff are here until there are no more phone calls coming in. We will start off with letter W, playing for a $250 payout, and then we will carry on with the full card bonanza worth $10,000. And then we will finish off the evening with a $1,000 full card consolation game. Players, we ask for your cooperation that once we have a verified winner on the full card game, we ask for you to please drop off the bingo hotline. Until our hotline is clear, we cannot continue on with the $1,000 full card consolation game. Thank you for your cooperation. The letter W pattern is comprised of all of the B's, all of the O's, the center free space, as well as the second from the bottom I and G. The first number towards the letter W is N34. N34.

0: I-23. I-23. I-25. I-25. B-4. Under the B-4. O-69. O-6-9. Players, I'll give you a quick five-number recap, starting with N34, I-23, I-25, B-4, and O-69. Your next number is I-20, I-20. B-9, under the B-9. G-48, G-48. B-1, under the B-1. G-52, G-52. B-12, B-1-2. I-27, I-27. I-21, I-21. N-37, N-37. G-54, G-54. I-24, I-24. O-68, O-6-8. Players are playing on Series 7 olive green color cards, looking for letter W. Letter W is comprised of all of the B's, the O's, the center free space, as well as the second from the bottom I and G. Your next number is N-36, N-36. O-75, O-75. N-32, N-32. N-39, N-39. O-72, O-72. N-45, N-45. B-7, under the B-7. 070-070. I-17, I-17. B-10, B-10. B-15, B-15. B-5, under the B-5. G-56, G-56. B-8, under the B-8. I-16, I-16. I-28, I-28. N-32, N-32. Correction, N-31, N-31, not 32. Your next number is N-40, N-40. N-35, N-35. G-57, G-57. G-49, G-49. Players are playing on Series 7 olive green colored cards looking for the letter W. Letter W is comprised of all of the B's, the O's, the center free space, as well as the second from the bottom I and G. Your next number is 073. 073. I-26, I-26. G-51, G-51. B-14, B-14. And players, we do have someone on the line for letter W. We're going to check it and be right back.
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players, we do have a winning number for the letter W. It was one on G51. One number was called afterwards. That is B14. That is not good for the letter W. We're going to carry on now with the full card bonanza worth $10,000 and your next number being N33. N33.

G50, G50. I-29, I-29. B3, under the B3. O-74, O-74. O-66, O-66. N-43, N-43. G-47, G-47. O-62, O-62. I-19, I-19. I-30, I-30. O-65, O-65. G-60, G-60. B-6, under the B-6.

I-22, I-22. And players, we do have someone online for the full card. We're going to check it to and be right back.

0: All right, players, we do have a win number for the Full Card Bonanza and for the Consolation. The Full Card Bonanza was won on B6, and the Consolation was won on the last number called and the number afterwards at I-22. Here are the winning numbers for each of the games on Series 7, all of green colored cards. The winning number for the letter W was won on G51. The winning number for the Full Card Bonanza was won on B6, and the winning number for the Consolation was won on I-22. We do have verifying bingos for the series. Now is the time to call in your bingo.
1: Our phone line will be open for bingo verification until all bingos have been verified. Players, if you had a bingo on any game of any series and have not already called in your bingo, please do so now. And if you get a busy signal, please keep trying. If you get a recording, stay on the line, as your call will be answered in the order it was received. Prize money will only be awarded to bingo players that have phoned in their bingo cards and bingo has been verified. You must call the evening of the bingo game in order for your bingo to be valid. For verification purposes, when phoning in your winning card, please provide the phone number where you can be reached between 6 and 9 p.m. If there should be a problem with your free space, serial number, or winning number, we must talk with you the night of the event. If we cannot reach you or unable to discuss your bingo card, it will be null and void. Once the phone line stops ringing, we will announce a 5-minute grace period. This will be your last chance to verify your bingo card. If there are no further phone calls, bingo staff will prepare to leave the office and bingo hotline will be closed. If your bingo was verified, please write your name and address on the back of the card, the envelope, and mail the whole 3 up strip. Do not cut cards. Checks cannot be released without the winning bingo card number. Mail to Radio Bingo, 13245 146th Street Northwest, Edmonton, Alberta, T5L 4S8.

0: Our next bingo game will be on Thursday, June 4th, 2026. The Full Card Bonanza payout in Series 7 is guaranteed at $25,000. Thank you for playing Radio Bingo this evening on CFWE and CJWE. Congratulations to all of the winners.
1: Our phone line will be open for bingo verification until all bingos have been verified. 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If you get a recording, stay on the line, as your call will be answered in the order it was received. Prize money will only be awarded to bingo players that have phoned in their bingo cards and bingo has been verified. You must call the evening of the bingo game in order for your bingo to be valid. For verification purposes, when phoning in your winning card, please provide the phone number where you can be reached between 6 and 9 p.m. If there should be a problem with your free space, serial number, or winning number, we must talk with you the night of the event. If we cannot reach you or unable to discuss your bingo card, it will be null and void. Once the phone line stops ringing, we will announce a 5-minute grace period. This will be your last chance to verify your bingo card. If there are no further phone calls, bingo staff will prepare to leave the office and bingo hotline will be closed. If your bingo was verified, please write your name and address on the back of the card, the envelope, and mail the whole 3-up strip. Do not cut cards. Checks cannot be released without the winning bingo card number. Mail to Radio Bingo, 13245 146th Street Northwest, Edmonton, Alberta, T5L 4S8.

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0: I guess it's just the senselessness, the ridiculousness of it, that these things don't have to happen.
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0: 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You know, people can make other arrangements. There's other choices. They could get a cab. They could stay overnight. They could have somebody else drive them. And there'd be a lot of people left alive in this world today if those choices had been exercised.
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in Treaty 6 and 8 and the homeland of the Métis Nation of Alberta. 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Anta Treaty 6 Mina 8, Mina Otaskiko tse le Métis Nation of Alberta, Ina Tuhta Mekoma, CFWE, Alberta's best country.

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0: morning. I'm Sean Burke with Look at News and Sports on the Windspeaker Radio Network. Postal workers across Canada have overwhelmingly approved a new five-year contract, ending more than 2 years of labor tension. The union representing 55,000 Canada Post employees says over 85% voted in favor, including strong support from both rural and urban carriers. The deal includes wage increases of 6.5% and 3% in the first 2 years. The agreement follows years of disputes over wages and structural changes, with workers striking multiple times. While most of the union's board backed the deal for its job security guarantees, the union president opposed it, saying it rolled back rights. Canada Post CEO says the vote brings stability and helps rebuild confidence in the postal system. Citizens gathered inside Churchill Square to honor the memory of Samuel Byrd. Daniel Barker Trombley has more.
1: Community members gathered at Churchill Square for the Samuel Byrd Memorial Walk to celebrate the life and memory of Samuel Byrd. The event brought many people together in remembrance while promoting healing, reflection, and community connection. Alana Byrd, mother of the late Samuel Byrd, says the walk is about more than honoring her son. It also recognizes missing and murdered Indigenous children and supports grieving families through community solidarity.
2: It means a lot. It's not just for Samuel Byrd, it's for all the other missing, murdered Indigenous kids. We always hear about the missing, murdered Indigenous women. We hear about the men, but we never hear about the kids that have gone missing. I just want to bring awareness to all of that, and I'm just thankful for everyone that came to show up for today for Samuel and for those walking with their loved ones that have passed. And yeah, I'm just thankful. None of this could all be possible without community.
1: In Edmonton, I'm Daniel Barker Trombley.
0: Alberta's in the middle of a major forest tent caterpillar outbreak, with millions of fuzzy blue and yellow insects covering trees, sidewalks, and river valleys right across the province. These outbreaks happen roughly every 10 years in northern prairie regions and are completely natural parts of the ecosystem. The caterpillars hatch in spring from egg masses that survive winter temperatures with ease. Once they emerge, they feed aggressively for 4 to 5 weeks, leaving some trees looking bare and causing a steady rain of droppings that can surprise anyone sitting under an aspen. After feeding, they spin silky cocoons on trees, fences, and even garage walls. You may find them messy, but the spectacle is temporary and part of a healthy, resilient boreal ecosystem. The Kani Nation is hosting an event on National Indigenous Peoples Day. That's June 21st, and Benjamin Giroux has everything you need to know.
3: The first annual Nitsitapi Day will be celebrating National Indigenous Peoples Day on June 21st and has a variety of attractions to help celebrate the day. For organizers, the goal is simple, to create a space where Indigenous and non-Indigenous people can come together and celebrate during a day of culture, pride, and community. The main attraction is the Warrior Race, a team event featuring two Pagani men, one woman, and one outsider, making room for broader participation from attendees. In addition, many traditional games will be played on the day, including a double ball tournament. We spoke with Chaz Smith, program supporter, about the Warrior Relay.
4: And then once they reach Pinchot Creek, they would like swim around, do like 20 laps at the pool, run back, and then they would, from once they would get back in Brockett or Pagani, they would race down this huge hill and call it down the bush, and then they would chop wood and race back.
3: For more details on the event, you can go to our events page, and for full interview clips, you can find that on our website. In Pagani, I'm Benjamin Giroux.
0: In sports, Stanley Cup Finals start tonight in Raleigh. Knights and Canes. Game time is 6. Major League Baseball action. Jays open a series in Atlanta tonight. Game time is 5:15. And Game 1 of the NBA Finals goes tomorrow in San Antonio. It's the Knicks and the Spurs. Game time is 6:30. That's a look at news and sports. To find more stories from across our province, visit our websites at cfweradio.ca and cjwe.ca. Your weather is next.
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0: 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For Chippenwood, Buffalo, some sun and cloud and a high of 17. Fort McMurray showers about 5 to 10 millimeters and a high near 12. Grand Prairie and Horse Lake, First Nation, cloudy, windy and a high of 17. Edmonton, Ladue County, some rain about 5 millimeters, gusty winds and a high of 10. Calgary, Satina and Siksika Nations, rain 5 to 10 millimeters, gusty winds and a high of 11. Slave Lake showers about 5 millimeters and a high of 16. Lethbridge, Pekani Nation, rain about 5 to 10 millimeters, windy, and a high of 12. Medicine had some fog patches this morning and some showers, about 5 millimeters, gusty winds, and a high of 14. Lac La Biche, Coal Lake, and Bonnyville, showers, windy, and a high of 15. Red Deer County, some rain about 5 to 10 millimeters, windy, and a high near 10. Peace River, cloudy and windy this morning, and a high near 19. And in high level, sunny, high 23.
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It's called Good Old Boys, and it's Sean in the Morning. Hey, welcome to your Tuesday, 6:15. Let's open up those phone lines across the province at 866-909-7771. 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

0: Troubadour. 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Hello, Calgary. Happy Tuesday. 88.1, 98.5 in Edmonton. Good morning, Edmonton, and hello, Alberta. Welcome to your Tuesday. Sean in the morning at 6:21. It is, a little soggy. We'll talk about the weather in just a bit. No need to bring down the show right off the hop, so we're going to find out what we're celebrating today. Every day has some sort of thing you can celebrate. And Corrine does some heavy investigating for us. Hello!
1: Good morning, Sean.
0: Happy Tuesday.
1: Happy Tuesday to you.
0: Raining where you are?
1: Oh, quack, quack.
0: It's great quack, weather quack. If you're a duck.
1: Holy Hannah Montana.
0: Now it is June 2nd. What are we celebrating today?
1: You're the only one who's not allowed to celebrate, my friend.
0: Oh, okay.
1: Yeah. It's leave work early day today.
0: Leave work early day. I'm out of here. See ya.
1: Nope. Bye. Nope, we need you. We need you.
0: I'm out.
1: You're not allowed to celebrate.
0: I am officially celebrating. Bye-bye.
1: Well, ladies and gentlemen, I'll have to take over.
0: You know what? I'll leave you a little note on how to handle things.
1: Okay.
0: And it's all yours. I'll leave my key fob at the door. Come on down and take over the show. Corrine in the morning.
1: I'm afraid there will never be another CFWE if I did that.
0: You'd be fine.
1: Fired.
0: Somehow, someway, I've made a career out of it.
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It's Carmelita, and it's Sean in the morning. Welcome to your Tuesday, 6:29. Make sure you've got that radio a little extra loud today. I got those code words coming up between 9 and 11, and again this afternoon between 4 and 6. Your chance to win an exclusive meet and greet with Co Wetzel before the big show, July 8th at Rogers Place in Edmonton. Toss in a couple of tickets to the show and some merch as well. Those first code words coming up between 9 and 11 right here on the Windspeaker Radio Network.

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1: Colin Ray, I think about you.
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1: 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This is the Windspeaker Radio Network in Cold Lake at 96.7, 88.7 in Red Deer. It's Sean in the morning. Welcome to your Tuesday, 6:36. Stick around if you need to hear a tune this morning. Maybe the rain's got you feeling a little... Let's turn that frown upside down. Your chance to win a request coming up at 7:20 with Guess the Song. Now, as I throw through our scroll, not throw, keep doing that lately, combining words. What's happening? My mind is going. Anyway, as I scroll through Facebook, Instagram, these sorts of things, you see all these job postings. And some of them look a little on the sketchy side. Hey, massive pay, great gig. Click here. It's all going to work out for you. Yeah, there's some scams going around. They're called employment scams. I actually got a press release from the Better Business Bureau the other day, so I thought, you know what we got to do? Get my friend Julie Matthews on the phone. She's a consumer protection expert, fraud prevention educator. See how we can protect ourselves. Julie, how are you?
3: I'm great. How are you?
1: Doing really well, thanks. And thanks for coming on the show. Always appreciate your insight and your tips on protecting us from scams. And I'll be honest, I had no idea that job scams were a thing.
3: Yeah, job scams are a big problem. We don't hear about them, I feel like, as much. So we don't talk about them as much.
1: Yeah.
3: But last year in Canada, you know, you've heard me, we've talked about it on the show before, $704 million lost to fraud. And job scams was actually number four in terms of losses. So
1: really?
3: It definitely is a problem. Yeah, exactly. Now, there's a lot of ways they run these scams. You talked about losing money when applying for a job. And that one often is where you apply for a job online, you send your resume, they are like, great, we'd love to hire you. Often too good to be true salaries. Maybe they hire you without an interview. But then they want you to send money because they want you to buy a uniform, or they're going to try and send you money and tell you to go buy a bunch of, like, computers for the company. Oh, don't worry, we'll reimburse you. Then they send you a check for a few thousand dollars more than they were supposed to. And they're like, oh, don't worry about it. Just send us the extra. And this is called an overpayment scam, because by the time you send that extra to them, the bank comes back to you and says, oh, sorry about that, but that check was fake.
1: Oh, my gosh. And then you got nothing.
3: You got nothing. Yeah.
1: Wow.
3: And the other problem with job scams too, Sean, is that they think about how much personal information is in a resume.
1: Oh, yeah, it's anything and everything. And your social insurance, like a lot of the important stuff.
3: Absolutely. And so a lot of people are sending their resumes over and over and over again to apply for online jobs. And that is the way the world works now. And I understand why people are doing that. But it is so important to double and triple check that the ad you're actually applying is real. There are so many fake job ads on well-known job sites and fake websites online. It's really important to do that extra check. Contact the company that supposedly has posted that ad and make sure that there actually is a job open and that you're not just sending your resume to a bunch of identity thieves.
1: And I see them every day on Facebook and Instagram. Click here. Great job. Subscribe here. It's a great video. Take a look.
3: Does that seem suspicious to you, Sean, at all?
1: It seems a little sketchy. You'd think they might be on a LinkedIn or a job board somewhere.
3: Yeah, well, and you know what? They're actually getting, as we've talked about, you know, they're getting better and better all the time with the help of lots of tools, including AI. And now they're making a lot of really great fake profiles on LinkedIn and job websites. I've seen some very good cloned fake recruiter profiles on LinkedIn. So if someone does do the checking, then they look and they go, oh, you know, Sally Smith does work for that company. She looks like a big deal. Like, of course I'm going to send her my resume. But we all need to remember that fake profiles exist on every social media platform, including the ones that are geared toward business. So we just really have to do all of those extra checks.
1: Yeah, and if you're being offered a gig without an interview, that's probably a flag right there.
3: Absolutely. Or if the only interview they're doing with you is by text or on WhatsApp as some sort of voice call.
1: Yeah.
3: Right?
1: Or they won't turn on the camera.
3: Right, exactly. And AI is being used to fake video interviews now as well. You may have seen, or some of your listeners may have seen, these videos going around where a gentleman is talking to a recruiter and he says, put your hand in front of your face. I want to see you put three fingers in front of your face. And the guy wouldn't do it. And he ended the call. And that's
2: wow.
3: Because, yeah. Yeah. So with a lot of AI, you know, they can mess around with a lot of things, but they do have trouble when objects are put in front of the face. And so sometimes that is a way that you can still catch some of these things, is to have them put a few fingers in front of their face, and you'll be able to see the distortion of the facial image if they're pretending to be someone else.
1: There you go. She knows what she's talking about. She's Julie Matthews, consumer protection expert and fraud prevention educator. And she takes her show on the road, coming to different communities, seniors communities, and that sort of stuff across the province. If you'd like her to pop by and see you, Julie, how do they do that?
3: They can reach out to me on social media. They can probably get in touch with you, Sean.
2: Sure.
3: Or they can find me on my website, juliematthews.ca.
1: You are the bestest, my friend. Thank you.
3: Have a great day.
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0: He drinks tequila. She talks a little dirty in Spanish. This is the Windspeaker Radio Network in Grand Prairie at 105.7, 103.5 in Lethbridge. And it's Sean in the morning. Welcome to your Tuesday, 6:51. How many times did you change your socks yesterday? Step in a puddle, change your socks. Go outside just to do a couple of things. Change your socks. Change my socks. It's a good thing I don't do the laundry. Now, if Nicole heard that, there's a good chance I'll be doing my laundry very, very soon. But my gosh. But we need the rain. We need the rain. Yeah, let's talk some traffic issues. Yesterday in Edmonton, Yellowhead was a lot of fun, huh? Flooded out in spots. Westbound Yellowhead near 124th Street. Apparently one lane has reopened after some flooding. But if you have an update on that situation, please reach out at 866-909-7771. And got this, well, it's a few hours old, but Highway 837 at the junction of Highway 575 northwest of Drum was closed earlier because of a mudslide. So this is where we are. Lots of rain. 8 degrees this morning in Edmonton, 6 in Calgary, Satina, 6 Kanation. Fort Mackinwood, Buffalo at 9. Lethbridge, Medicine at Pequotty Nation, it's 8. Lloyd's at 11, so is Coal Lake, Lac La Biche, and Bonnyville. Red Deer's at 7. 10 in Slave Lake, GP and Horse Lake, First Nation. Peace River's at 11. Do the rainfall warnings continue? You betcha. Anywhere between 20 to 50 millimeters by the end of today for Edmonton, Calgary, Lethbridge, Lloydminster, Red Deer, and Medicine Hat. Yay us!
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0: Good morning. I'm Sean Burke with Look at News and Sports on the Windspeaker Radio Network. Postal workers across Canada have overwhelmingly approved a new five-year contract, ending more than 2 years of labor tension. The union representing 55,000 Canada Post employees says over 85% voted in favor, including strong support from both rural and urban carriers. The deal includes wage increases of 6.5% and 3% in the first 2 years. The agreement follows years of disputes over wages and structural changes, with workers striking multiple times. While most of the union's board backed the deal for its job security guarantees, the union president opposed it, saying it rolled back rights. Canada Post CEO says the vote brings stability and helps rebuild confidence in the postal system. Citizens gathered inside Churchill Square to honor the memory of Samuel Byrd. Daniel Barker Trombley has more.
1: Community members gathered at Churchill Square for the Samuel Byrd Memorial Walk to celebrate the life and memory of Samuel Byrd. The event brought many people together in remembrance while promoting healing, reflection, and community connection. Alana Byrd, mother of the late Samuel Byrd, says the walk is about more than honoring her son. It also recognizes missing and murdered Indigenous children and supports grieving families through community solidarity.
2: It means a lot. It's not just for Samuel Byrd, it's for all the other missing, murdered Indigenous kids. We always hear about the missing, murdered Indigenous women. We hear about the men, but we never hear about the kids that have gone missing. I just want to bring awareness to all of that, and I'm just thankful for everyone that came to show up for today for Samuel and for those walking with their loved ones that have passed. And yeah, I'm just thankful. None of this could all be possible without community.
1: In Edmonton, I'm Daniel Barker Trombley.
0: Alberta's in the middle of a major forest tent caterpillar outbreak, with millions of fuzzy blue and yellow insects covering trees, sidewalks, and river valleys right across the province. These outbreaks happen roughly every 10 years in northern prairie regions and are completely natural parts of the ecosystem. The caterpillars hatch in spring from egg masses that survive winter temperatures with ease. Once they emerge, they feed aggressively for 4 to 5 weeks, leaving some trees looking bare and causing a steady rain of droppings that can surprise anyone sitting under an aspen. After feeding, they spin silky cocoons on trees, fences, and even garage walls. You may find them messy, but the spectacle is temporary and part of a healthy, resilient boreal ecosystem. The Kani Nation is hosting an event on National Indigenous Peoples Day. That's June 21st, and Benjamin Giroux has everything you need to know.
3: The first annual Anitsitapi Day will be celebrating National Indigenous Peoples Day on June 21st and has a variety of attractions to help celebrate the day. For organizers, the goal is simple, to create a space where Indigenous and non-Indigenous people can come together and celebrate during a day of culture, pride, and community. The main attraction is the Warrior Race, a team event featuring two Pagani men, one woman, and one outsider, making room for broader participation from attendees. In addition, many traditional games will be played on the day, including a double ball tournament. We spoke with Chaz Smith, program supporter, about the Warrior Relay.
4: And then once they reach Pinchot Creek, they would like swim around, do like 20 laps at the pool, run back, and then they would, from once they would get back in Brockett or Pagani, they would race down this huge hill and call it down the bush, and then they would chop wood and race back.
3: For more details on the event, you can go to our events page, and for full interview clips, you can find that on our website. In Pagani, I'm Benjamin Giroux.
0: In sports, Stanley Cup Finals start tonight in Raleigh. Knights and Canes. Game time is 6. Major League Baseball action. Jays open a series in Atlanta tonight. Game time is 5:15. And Game 1 of the NBA Finals goes tomorrow in San Antonio. It's the Knicks and the Spurs. Game time is 6:30. That's a look at news and sports. To find more stories from across our province, visit our websites at cfweradio.ca and cjwe.ca. Your weather is next.
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0: Mean Speaker Radio Network weather brought to you by Air North, Yukon's airline, Fort Chippenwood Buffaloes, sunny cloud and high of 17. Fort McMurray showers about 5 to 10 millimeters and high near 12. Grand Prairie and Horse Lake First Nation cloudy, windy, high of 17. Edmonton, Ladue County, some rain about 5 millimeters, gusty winds, and a high of 10. Calgary, Satina, and Siksika Nations, rain, 5 to 10 millimeters, gusty winds, and a high of 11. Slave Lake, showers, about 5 millimeters, and a high of 16. Lethbridge, Piikani Nation, rain, about 5 to 10 millimeters, windy, and a high of 12. Medicine had some fog patches this morning and some showers, about 5 millimeters, gusty winds, and a high of 14. Lac La Biche, Coal Lake, and Bonnyville, showers, windy, and a high of 15. Red Deer County, some rain, about 5 to 10 millimeters, windy, and a high near 10. Peace River, cloudy and windy this morning, and high near 19. And in high level, sunny, high 23.
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Loretta Lynn, you're looking at country. It's Tuesday with Sean, 7-Eleven. It's a rather gloomy morning. Let's turn that frown upside down if you're feeling a little, Your chance to win a request coming up in a few minutes with Guess the Song. This morning, at number one, at a 1984 for George Strait. Get on Google. Get it figured out. Maybe a chance to win here in minutes. Ella Langley on the Windspeed Radio Network.

broadcasting throughout the province on CFWE in the north and CJWE in the south. 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

Sawyer Brown, it's the Cafe on the Corner on the Windspeaker Radio Network. You'll find us in Fort Chip at 89.9, Red Deer at 88.7, Sean in the Morning. Hello, Alberta. Welcome here Tuesday, set of 19. Dragging a little bit, but it was worth it. A little extra caffeinated this morning. We started a new series on Prime last night. If you like the superhero stuff, Nicolas Cage has a new series called Spider-Noir on Prime. It's pretty good. He was Spider-Man once upon a time. Then there was a tragedy in his life. And then he didn't want to be Spider-Man anymore. But boy, the folks in the town he's living in would really like him to be Spider-Man again. There it is right there. If you're looking for a fun watch, it doesn't involve a lot of thinking. And if there's one thing I don't like doing, it's thinking. Spider-Noir on Prime. You might enjoy. Now let's talk weather. Rainfall warnings continue anywhere between 20 to 50 millimeters through today. Edmonton, Calgary, Lethbridge, Lloydminster, Red Deer, and Medicine Hats. It's 8 this morning in Edmonton. Calgary's to 10, Siskiyou Nation at 6. Fort Mac and Wood Buffalo at 9. It's 8 in Lethbridge, Medicine Hat, Pawnee Nation. Up to 11 in Lloyd, Cold Lake, Lac La Biche, and Bonnyville. Red Deer, 7. 10 in GP and Horse Lake First Nation. Peace River's at 11 in Slave Lake. It's 10. And that should be it. So now, let's give you a chance to win a request. Guess the song time. This week, all number ones. Set of 1984. I think this was the year we were introduced to this fella, George Strait. And he had a number one right out of the chute. I need the title. All alone.

0: For your chance to win a request, give me a ring. Tell me the name of that one from Georgie at 866-909-7771.
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3: Hi, I'm Deborah Andrews, the Executive Director at the Canadian Native Friendship Center.
4: Deborah, you have made such an impact with the organization. Tell me, what makes you want to continue to make an impact and making a difference, essentially?
3: Honestly, I think it's my staff that make the huge impact because they are the ones delivering all our programs and all our services. And I just let them do what they need to do. You know, when we work with the displaced community members, basically, you know, mostly everywhere they go, they're not accepted and they're judged. And when they come here, we treat them like people, like who they are, like no judgments, and we provide services that they need, whether it be food, lunch, maybe referrals to other agencies. And sometimes they just come in and just to sit around and chat or visit.
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3: 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I think that's just who I am, you know, like because of my personal things as well, because I raised my grandchildren. 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Like, well, I treat people like how I want them to treat me. And, you know, like you take care of others and they take care of you.
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1: Calgary is a growing city with construction and people on the move. Sometimes that can mean delays on our roads. 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Get the lowdown on slowdowns. 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

Wild on the Windspeaker Radio Network. It's 729, Tuesday morning with Sean. Stick around, your great song of the day coming up in just a few minutes. And right now, it's your chance to win a request with Guess the Song. Number one for George Strait, the year was 1984.

0: Right or wrong, I'll always love you. Oh, I nailed that. I feel like I nailed that.
1: You did.
0: Thank you.
1: You're welcome.
0: You might want to switch ears.
1: I don't know. I'm good.
0: What can I play for you today?
1: Could you please play for me Marina Del Rey?
0: Oh, yeah.
1: Oh, I love that song.
0: It was 1984 that we were introduced to George Strait, was it not?
1: No, it was 1981.
0: It was 81?
1: Yes.
0: I just remember the old banner at Cook County Saloon where he played there in 1984.
1: Oh, I'm sure he did, because yeah.
0: Wow. What a career. Unbelievable.
1: I was not there.
0: No, neither. No. I was 14 at the time, so yeah.
1: Oh.

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0: to. This is the Wind Speaker Radio Network in Cold Lake at 96.7, 103.5 in Lethbridge. Great song of the day in just a sec, 7:36. And it's Tuesday with Sean, just a couple of days into a new week, and some of us are having a week. Burnt my arm the other day. Throwing a dirt bike into the back of the truck. Exhausts are warm, don't you know? So it's a lifetime scar for sure. And it's a gooder. It's like the size of an egg. So I'm just curious. I threw it out on Facebook. Hey, anybody have a recent injury they'd like to share? My gosh, Laura, are you okay? Do we need to get you some bubble wrap or something? Yesterday morning, she was walking into the washroom. Tripped over the dog, hit the side of the bathtub. Hubby finds her laying beside the tub. He's like, do we need to call an ambulance? Two or three times, finally picks her up. She's fine. She got three small bruises. Dog didn't move at all, just looked at her. That's what dogs do. Are you okay? Are we good? Are we good? Can I have a treat? Can I go outside? Can we go for a walk? So I'm just curious. Just want to hear about your most recent injury. Laura shared. I've shared. You can share.
1: Get this. It's pathetic. That's all I have to say. It's when you're in the shower, it's nice and warm, and you kind of balance yourself to lift your leg to give the bottom of your feet a good scrub.
0: Are we supposed to be doing that?
1: At this age, I don't think so, because my back cramped up. All of a sudden, it's like I feel this massive Charlie horse in my back, and I'm like, oh! And I turn off the shower, and I crawl out to my bed, and I'm trying to stretch, and oh, it was so bad, Sean. It was just pathetic. I'm an old man, and I just, stupid injury.
0: Kids, don't listen to Uncle Rudy. Getting old is not that bad.
1: And leave those spots alone on your body that you're not meant to.
0: Let the water clean your feet. You'll be fine. You don't need to scrub them.
1: Next thing I know, I'm high on Robaxin.
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12: Sean Burke's Great Song of the Day.
0: Yeah, Sean, it's Tuesday morning, 7:42. Great song of the day, taking you back to 1986. Randy Travis released his debut studio album. It's called Storms of Life. Went on to number one on the U.S. country charts. Bunch of great singles, too. On the other hand, also Digging Up Bones, No Place Like Home. One of those coming up in just a moment. First off, you think when Randy came on the scene, things would have been not easy, but fairly easy to break into music, but he was doing something a little more traditional, and apparently he struggled.
13: Well, I guess I was part of it. I don't think I was the beginning. You know, I believe it started turning around with the coming of some people like George Strait and Ricky Skaggs, Reba McEntire, and a few like that. And then I think I was just in the right place at the right time. You know, I was in Nashville and working at a place, and I had been turned down by every label in Nashville trying to get signed as an artist, and reason being there wasn't a place for what I was doing. And being just traditional country music. And after staying at the Palace for a while, living here for several years, then I got signed because it's what I wanted to do when the music started taking a turnaround, you know. For a long time, labels weren't signing anybody new. It was the same people all the time. That's mm-hmm. what keeps up with country music. That was basically what they were saying when they were turning me down, you know. There just wasn't a place for the traditional style of country music like I wanted to do because it wasn't selling at that time. And it's kind of odd, you know, labels weren't signing anybody new, and most people were trying to record crossover music. Most weren't having success. There were a few that was having great success. I mean, like Kenny Rogers was having a lot of great success and did some great music in Alabama, but most weren't having that kind of success, and they were basically just country artists trying to record pop music. And to me, it got kind of boring at that time.

0: His name is Colt Ford. Bring that W home on the Wind Speaker Radio Network in Fort McMurray at 94.5, 88.1 in Calgary. It's Tuesday morning with Sean. Hello, 7:50. Just a reminder, we've got that chance for you to win an exclusive meet and greet with Co Wetzel before the big show July 8th at Rogers Place in Edmonton. A couple of tickets to the show and some exclusive merch as well. How do I win, Sean? Well, let me tell you. What we're going to do is announce a couple of code words. It's going to happen daily between 9 a.m. and 11 a.m. and between 4 and 6. When you hear the code word, you write said code word into your texting little thingy there on your phone and send it to 866-909-7771. You're in. Simple as that. Monday, June 8th, we'll announce the winner. So good luck. First code word, I suppose, is coming up during the request show today. So there you go. I will have that for you, and good luck. Now, injuries. How'd you hurt yourself?
1: Dad's fitness classes, and I'm just more sore all over.
0: The majority of the calls have been unexpected bruises and just being older and sore.
1: So you know what that means, right, Sean?
0: What's that?
1: Well, because I dance for 2 hours every Saturday, but that just means I'm using muscles that I'm not using.
0: You're waking stuff up. Yeah.
1: Yeah.
0: Well, it's like after my race a couple of weeks ago, I was walking funny for days because...
1: Oh, do you have monkey bum? Like, you know, when you get on a bike after a long time, you get the monkey bum.
0: Yes, because a lot of people think it's, you know, dirt bike and the dirt bike does the work. Oh, no. No.
1: No, you got to use your legs and your...
0: It's
1: like,
0: all quads. Oh, my gosh, my quads.
1: And monkey bum.
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Tyler Hubbard, and it's Tuesday with Sean. 758 Radio Bingo last night's $10,000 winner in the Duncan Band. 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

0: Good morning. I'm Sean Burke with a look at news and sports on the Windspeaker Radio Network. Postal workers across Canada have overwhelmingly approved a new 5-year contract, ending more than 2 years of labor tension. The union representing 55,000 Canada Post employees says over 85% voted in favor, including strong support from both rural and urban carriers. The deal includes wage increases of 6.5% and 3% in the first 2 years. The agreement follows years of disputes over wages and structural changes, with workers striking multiple times. While most of the union's board backed the deal for its job security guarantees, the union president opposed it, saying it rolled back rights. Canada Post CEO says the vote brings stability and helps rebuild confidence in the postal system. Citizens gathered inside Churchill Square to honor the memory of Samuel Byrd. Daniel Barker Trombley has more.
1: Community members gathered at Churchill Square for the Samuel Byrd Memorial Walk to celebrate the life and memory of Samuel Byrd. The event brought many people together in remembrance while promoting healing, reflection, and community connection. Alana Byrd, mother of the late Samuel Byrd, says the walk is about more than honoring her son. It also recognizes missing and murdered Indigenous children and supports grieving families through community solidarity.
2: It means a lot. It's not just for Samuel Byrd. It's for all the other missing, murdered Indigenous kids. We always hear about the missing, murdered Indigenous women. We hear about the men, but we never hear about the kids that have gone missing. I just want to bring awareness to all of that, and I'm just thankful for everyone that came to show up for today for Samuel and for those walking with their loved ones that have passed. And yeah, I'm just thankful. None of this could all be possible without community.
1: In Edmonton, I'm Daniel Barker Trombley.
0: Alberta's in the middle of a major forest tent caterpillar outbreak, with millions of fuzzy blue and yellow insects covering trees, sidewalks, and river valleys right across the province. These outbreaks happen roughly every 10 years in northern prairie regions and are completely natural parts of the ecosystem. The caterpillars hatch in spring from egg masses that survive winter temperatures with ease. Once they emerge, they feed aggressively for 4 to 5 weeks, leaving some trees looking bare and causing a steady rain of droppings that can surprise anyone sitting under an aspen. After feeding, they spin silky cocoons on trees, fences, and even garage walls. You may find them messy, but the spectacle is temporary and part of a healthy, resilient boreal ecosystem. The Kani Nation is hosting an event on National Indigenous Peoples Day. That's June 21st, and Benjamin Giroux has everything you need to know.
3: The first annual Nitsitapi Day will be celebrating National Indigenous Peoples Day on June 21st and has a variety of attractions to help celebrate the day. 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The main attraction is the Warrior Race, a team event featuring 2 Pagani men, 1 woman, and 1 outsider, making room for broader participation from attendees. In addition, many traditional games will be played on the day, including a double ball tournament. We spoke with Chaz Smith, program supporter, about the Warrior Relay.
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3: 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In Pagani, I'm Benjamin Giroux.
0: In sports, Stanley Cup final start tonight in Raleigh, Knights and Canes. Game time is 6. Major League Baseball action, Jays open a series in Atlanta tonight. Game time is 5:15. And game 1 of the NBA Finals goes tomorrow in San Antonio. It's the Knicks and the Spurs. Game time is 6:30. That's a look at news and sports. 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
0: 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For Chippenwood, Buffalo, some sun and cloud and a high of 17. Fort McMurray showers about 5 to 10 millimeters and a high near 12. Grand Prairie and Horse Lake, First Nation, cloudy, windy and a high of 17. Edmonton, Ladue County, some rain, about 5 millimeters, gusty winds and a high of 10. Calgary, Satina and Siksika Nations, rain, 5 to 10 millimeters, gusty winds and a high of 11. Slave Lake showers about 5 millimeters and a high of 16. Lethbridge, Pekani Nation, rain about 5 to 10 millimeters, windy and a high of 12. Medicine had some fog patches this morning and some showers about 5 millimeters, gusty winds and a high of 14. Lac La Biche, Coal Lake and Bonnieville, showers, windy and a high of 15. Red Deer County, some rain about 5 to 10 millimeters, windy and a high near 10. Peace River, cloudy and windy this morning and a high near 19. And in high level, sunny, high 23.
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Mornings, and it's Tuesday with Sean. It's 8:14. Hello and good morning. It's June 2nd. If that day triggers a bell, a memory of some kind, it could very well be a birthday or anniversary. Maybe check your Facebook. It's a good place to start. Then let me know. 866-909-7771. We'll announce those in minutes. Here's Parker McCollum on the Windspeaker Radio Network.

0: Martina McBride. It's Independence Day on the Wind Speaker Radio Network in Edmonton at 98.5, Calgary at 88.1. It's Tuesday with Sean. It's 8:24. Hello and good morning. Driving in, I noticed that gas was in and around a buck, maybe 46 or so. Drove by a Costco last night after dinner with Mom, 146. So I thought I'll do a little investigating this morning just to see where we're at. Cheapest in the province, Edson at 137.6. So it's slowly coming down. There's some deals out there. 140 in Edmonton, 146 in Calgary. Cold Lake at 150, 154 Fort Mac. Yeah, let's see here. Red Deer, 140, 152 in Lethbridge. 162 in Medicine Hat. So spot a deal. Get yourself in there. And keep your eyes open as you make your way around Alberta highways this morning in Edmonton. Southbound Henday at 111th Street. There's a collision there. And westbound Stoney at Crowchild. There is a collision there as well. And we have rain warnings. No. Really? Yeah. Mm-hmm. Anywhere between 20 and 50 when it's all said and done through today. For Edmonton, Calgary, Lethbridge, Lloydminster, Red Deer, and Medicine Hats, it's up to 8 in Edmonton. Calgary, Satina, Siksika Nation at 7. 9, Fort Mac and Wood Buffalo, Lethbridge, Medicine Hat, Pecani Nation at 8. It's up to 11 in Lloyd, 10 in Cold Lake, Lac La Biche, and Bonnyville. Red Deer's at 7. GP and Horse Lake, First Nation, it's up to 12. So is Peace River. And in Slave Lake, it's 9.
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0: Tuesday, June 2nd, your birthday and anniversary shout-outs. Shelley Madall, happy birthday, Shelley. That's from Brenda. And Dorothea's 26 today, that's also from Brenda. Elizabeth Hennessy, happy birthday, and Megan Skate. Megan, happy birthday, have a wonderful day. On the list of celebs, Leave It to Beaver, the Beeb. Jerry Mathers, I think that's right. Yeah, Jerry Mathers, 78. Dana Carvey, 71. Andy Cohen, who does a great New Year's Eve with Anderson Cooper. I just think they're fantastic together. Andy Cohen, 58. Wayne Brady's 54. And Justin Long, he was in Dodgeball. You may have seen Waiting with Ryan Reynolds. He was in that as well. He's 48 today. If you're celebrating, have a wonderful day. When you know someone celebrating, let me know through our websites at cfweradio.ca and cjwe.ca.
2: 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Today is a great celebration for the whole month of June. It's National Indigenous History Month, and there is an amazing media event happening right now. Lots of incredible, amazing food, and there's a drummer that just did his thing. It's a celebration of the Indigenous culture here, bringing everybody together, whether you're Indigenous or non-Indigenous. It is a time to reflect, celebrate, and learn more about the Indigenous culture right here in Treaty 7. It is a kickoff today. In case you missed it, no need to worry. The Calgary Public Library is celebrating this month for National Indigenous History Month by you. You can also like come out here and check out the local Indigenous authors here, and you can see what the Indigenous culture is all about. It's Joanna Luna here, broadcasting live on location at the Calgary Public Library. I'm going to be here till 5 o'clock in our community cruiser, ATB.
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8: What's with the name? The Oak Ridge Boys have been around since rocks were soft. Formed in 1943, they went by Wally Fowler and the Georgia Clodhoppers. Before becoming country music legends, the boys were primarily a gospel quartet and were asked to entertain the restricted staff and families of a nuclear research plant during the Second World War, located in Oak Ridge, Tennessee. They played there so much, they started to go by the Oak Ridge Quartet. Their producer, Bud Prager, suggested a change, the Oak Ridge Boys.
9: Now you know.
8: Indigenous country. Out of Obima, we have 2007's favorite son, Shane Yellowbird. That's the year his 06 hit pickup truck landed him the Chevy Truck's Rising Star Award. His debut album also landed him the 08 Juno nomination for Country Recording of the Year.
10: Me and my pickup truck.
8: But it's how Shane went from roping and riding to recording that's something else. In order to overcome his severe childhood stuttering problem, his speech therapist asked Yellowbird to sing his sentences. The therapy worked.
9: Now you know.
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8: One Hit Wonders. Your third album isn't even released, you may be a one-hit wonder. That's just what happened to Ricochet. Self-titled debut topped the charts with a single Billboard describes as an infectious up-tempo romp called Daddy's Money.
12: She's got her daddy's money.
8: The album certified gold in the U.S. and produced three top 10 singles, but only Daddy's Money made it to number one. Their second album was poorly received, and their third album, well, it produced a couple singles, but never hit the shelves.
9: Now you know.
8: One-hit wonders. What's got three albums, 10 singles, and one hit? If you guessed James Otto, you'd be right. Just Got Started Lovin' You's the result of a collaboration with Jim Femino and D. Vincent Williams. The single dropped in 2007, reached the number one spot, and was certified gold. It's not everyone's mug of beer, though. KJ Coyne of Country Universe gives the jam a B grade, saying it's a smooth but not sappy romantic ballad that isn't reinventing the wheel. For the record, Coyne probably never landed the certified gold hit, so...
9: Now you know.
8: The Big Albums. In 1997, Shania Twain gave us her third studio album, Come On Over, and opened a new chapter in country music. 11 of the 16 tracks charted in the U.S., certifying Double Diamond in 1999. Chock filled with hits like Man, I Feel Like a Woman, Honey, I'm Home, Don't Be Stupid, and That Don't Impress Me Much, Come On Over remains the best-selling country music album ever released and is the top-selling studio album ever released by a female artist of any genre.
9: Now you know.
8: Indigenous country. She's made 18 albums, holds 13 honorary doctorates, and launched 5 anthologies. An officer and companion of the Order of Canada, is a Canadian Music Hall of Fame inductee, won the Golden Globe, Gemini, Dove, Polaris Music Prize, Governor General's Performing Arts Academy Award, and holds 5 Junos. The artist behind the most scathing anti-war call to personal responsibility of all time in Universal Soldier. Possibly the mother of Indigenous country, Buffy St. Marie.
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Now the man on the moon is crying. It's Tuesday morning with Sean. It's 8:36. Shortly after 9, I'll have that code word for you today. Another one coming your way this afternoon between 4 and 6. It's your chance to get qualified. Win the meet and greet with Coe Wetzel before the big show. July 8th at Rogers. Pair tickets to the show and some merch. When you hear that code word, you text it back to 866-909-7771. Diamond Rio's Bubba Hyde on the Windspeaker Radio Network.

0: Jim Reeves, it's Bimbo on the Wind Speaker Radio Network. You'll find us in Grand Prairie at 105.7. Got a text, 168 for gas up there. Just a little FYI. I appreciate that. Thank you so much. They weren't reporting when I checked Gas Buddy, so. All right, it's 8:43. It's Tuesday morning with Sean. Request show's on the way. Yeah, I've been seeing many a text on the text line. Excellent. 866-909-7771. If you want to hear a song, nothing but your favorites for a full hour. CFWERadio.ca and CJWE.ca as well. And we've been talking. It seems a lot of us are injury prone. Bumping into this, that, the other thing, and we've been talking about that this morning, and Brenda?
1: I did some stretches, and then my back hurt.
0: That's just what, I don't mean to laugh, but that happened to Nicole.
1: Yeah.
0: I don't know what she's done, but she's done something to her lower back, and we went for a run on Saturday, came home, did some stretching, and now she can barely walk.
1: Yeah.
0: Gets off the couch, yeah. ow. Uh-huh.
1: I was just standing, brushing my teeth, and putting my leg behind me. It's better now, but I knew exactly what I had done.
0: Can you imagine having to go to the doctor and the doctor, what happened? Well, I was brushing my teeth and I moved my leg. Yeah, and then what happened? That's it. Okay. Yeah. The doctor walks out into the lobby, says, oh boy, we got one in there.
1: Well, it's funny when I go see my chiropractor because he's just a little bit younger than me, like maybe a year and a half. And he's like, yeah, my stuff's breaking down too.
0: He's working on himself.
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0: Jimmy Rankin followed her around. That's for John, a request from the text line. 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That text line is 866-909-7771. 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Massive amounts of confusion. I got to give you your code word today for your chance to qualify to meet and greet with Cole Wetzel. That's happening July 8th, Rogers Place. We toss in some merch. You get tickets to the show. Your code word is champion. So what you have to do is text it to 866-909-7771. Just the word champion. 866-909-7771. And the winner will be announced next Monday. Good luck to you. Another code word comes your way this afternoon between 2 and 4. Now, what do you want to hear?
1: Do you guys have this one?
0: Which one?
1: Raindrops are falling on your head?
0: Oh, yeah. BJ Thomas. Oh, my gosh.
1: Let's listen to that one, because I have a feeling raindrops are falling on our head.
0: Are they ever. I can't wait to run in it this afternoon. So excited.
1: Oh, that.
0: I know that sounds weird, but I love a good quality rain run.
1: No kidding.
0: Looks like I sweat when I really didn't.
2: Oh. I'm going to do a song now from a cowboy picture called Butch.

0: Great song. That's for Lorenz. Tyler Joe Miller. It's called Fighting. On the Wind Speaker Radio Network, and it's Tuesday with Sean. 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Now, who's this?
1: Rose.
0: Rose, and you are calling from Wabasca. How are things?
1: Good.
0: That's good. You wanted to hear a song today. What did you want to hear?
1: I Never Lie by Chet Top.
0: Oh, what a wonderful song. Did you want to send it out to anybody?
1: To my two daughters, Eunice and Rhea, at Temple Lake.
0: Fantastic. Well, I appreciate you calling. You have a wonderful day.
1: Yeah, you

0: again. Who's this?
1: This is Jenny Fable from Goodfish.
0: How are things in Goodfish, Jenny?
1: Rainy day, buddy. Rainy day.
0: It's going around.
1: Oh, yes.
0: What did you want to hear today, my friend?
1: Colquhoun Nepean.

0: 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And it's Tuesday with Sean. It's 9:26. If you missed it just a few minutes ago, I'm going to give you a solid here. And I'm going to do it again. The code word for your chance to win an exclusive meet and greet with Coe Wetzel before his show July 8th, Rogers Place. A couple of tickets to the show and some merch. Can't go wrong with merch. So, if you have your phone handy, text the word CHAMPION to 866-909-7771. 866-909-7771. The word is CHAMPION for your chance to qualify. We make the draw. One lucky winner, June 8th. Another code word for another chance to win comes your way this afternoon between 4 and 6. And sit tight. George Jones by request is next.
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0: 2 days, bareback relay racing, bull riding, live music under the mountains. 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

0: Good morning, Sean.
1: Delia, happy Tuesday. How are you?
0: Oh, I don't know. I could be better.
1: Oh, no.
0: Yeah, my mom ended up in the hospital yesterday.
1: Oh, again. No.
0: And then I was there pretty well all day from 9 till about 4, and then she said, "You're looking after a dog. You better go feed it. Don't let her starve."
1: Your mom's,
0: I said, okay. So
1: mom's giving you heck from a hospital bed.
0: Oh, yeah, but she was feeling a little better.
1: Oh, like, that's good.
0: And she said, "Don't worry about me. I'll be fine anyway." And they took her to GB to get a CT scan or some kind of test done.
1: I will keep her in my thoughts, my friend.
0: And I got a sister-in-law who's got a birthday today. Her name's Gloria Moberly.
1: Gloria, happy birthday. Did you want to hear a song then for them?
0: Yeah, play Walter Quinn on my mind.

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0: and skills. Look at us on the Wind Speaker Radio Network. That's for Francis Beaver and Jennifer Beaver celebrating a wedding anniversary today out in Westlock. And it's for Marge in Slave Lake. Happy anniversary, you two. And good morning, Marge. And it's Tuesday morning with Sean. It's 9:41. A request for Brooks and Dunn. Coming up next.
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0: Yes, good morning.
1: Hello, who's this?
0: It's Mert calling.
1: Well, good morning. How are you?
0: I am fine. I'm surprised I got through so fast.
1: Gets a little busy. Where are you calling from?
0: Edmonton, Sean.
1: Oh, fantastic. Well, what can I play for you?
0: Amazing Rhythm Aces.

0: There she is. How are you, Rita?
1: Good.
0: Yeah, are you getting some rain?
1: Oh, yes.
0: You're running around the yard in your rubber boots?
1: No, not even. I'm just wearing that. I just walk around with new shoes.
0: You're outside playing in the mud, are you?
1: Oh, yeah.
0: Oh, nice. How was your weekend?
1: Oh, not too bad.
0: You know, what'd you get up to?
1: Yes.
0: Anything exciting?
1: Nothing.
0: Nothing. See, that's the best weekend.
1: Yeah, to stay home and just look at the four walls.
0: Okay, what did you want to hear today?
1: I just want to hear that George Jones, Just When I Need You.
0: And are we sending it out to anybody, my friend?
1: I just want to hear it.

0: This is the look at your national Indigenous news. I'm Daryl Stranger. Three Indigenous tourism organizations say they are formally withdrawing support from the Indigenous Tourism Association of Canada over concerns about financial mismanagement and lack of transparency in fund allocation over several years. Indigenous Tourism Ontario, Indigenous Tourism BC, and Nova Scotia Indigenous Tourism Enterprise Network have signed an MOU to establish another national tourism organization and will invite other organizations to join in the coming months. Keith Henry, the president and CEO of the Indigenous Tourism Association of Canada, last month released a statement on the ITAC website saying the organization was in crisis and he had made the decision to lay off ITAC's remaining team members while he remains on staff unpaid. Henry has said ITAC's federal funding had declined over several years and that it was promised $35 million a year for 7 years from a UK charity, but that funding has not yet materialized. Some Indigenous governments in Fort Smith, Northwest Territories, are taking the lead on building housing for the community so it has room to grow. For projects led by the Salt River First Nation and the Fort Smith Métis Council, construction is already underway. According to a territorial needs assessment by Housing Northwest Territories, about 28% of households face housing problems, such as unsuitable housing, unaffordable housing, or housing in need of major repairs. A shortage of market rental units is also leaving jobs at the college, hospital, and schools vacant. The report also noted that Aurora College has identified a need for 100 new student units and 10 new staff units as part of its facilities master plan associated with its transition to a polytechnic university. Salt River First Nation's new subdivision being built on reserve land will have houses, an enrichment center for children, and 6 homes dedicated for elders with easy access to forest grounds so they can harvest from the land. Across town, the Fort Smith Métis Council is building a new social housing 2-bedroom duplex near the health center in partnership with Housing Northwest Territories. That building is part of Housing Northwest Territories' efforts to replace and repair social housing in the territory. Fort Smith has a population of around 2,500 people and has been feeling a housing crunch, and with both Salt River First Nation and the Fort Smith Métis Council building homes, they are pushing ahead to make room for more people to move to town. The federal government has announced the 2026 to 2028 funding recipients for the Sport for Social Development in Indigenous Communities program. Through the $22.8 million investment, Indigenous-led projects will expand access to sport and physical activity in communities across the country. In Edmonton, just over $1 million will be invested in 3 Indigenous-led projects aimed at expanding access to sport and physical activity. $10.6 million will be distributed to the 12 provincial territorial Aboriginal sport bodies to develop sports community programming and to the Aboriginal Sports Circle to support their membership in the delivery. Just over $7 million will be distributed to Indigenous governments, communities, and other not-for-profit Indigenous organizations to support projects that promote sport and recreation in Indigenous communities. Finally, $5 million will be distributed to Indigenous governments, communities, and other not-for-profit Indigenous organizations that provide opportunities for Indigenous women, girls, and 2SLGBTQI+ people to participate in sports. That's a look at your national Indigenous news.
1: 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Built by the community, for the community, creating jobs and building futures together.
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3: 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Living in northern Alberta, Jim and Evelyn want to do their part to help preserve the Cree language. 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
4: Temu kiksepak, agamina betawutanan, uguma nehiawewin, convo Cree kaitami. 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
5: Tatam Scott now, semi nano, Evelyn Steinhauer and Chikasun. Kigwaitawe kawia, Timuyak, Maga, kakiugatnan for about half an hour.
4: Happy to the bacon.
5: Happy
4: you got
5: to the bacon.
4: Happy to the bacon. Yeah, half an hour. It's not that easy. He doesn't know how to say it. It's just that that's going on. He went, guess it. She said, she told me, Askomanam we agree when they hear one to. Maga, that's a good thing. We are me awesome man on my AC no. Wister Kakanitane here with my office come on, Gusta de Guasamina. Come at Sesawi, can it go up at that? Big scone.
5: Yeah, Pogai Waka Sesawi and Nisto Maniwa and Giskan Tansikis, Kis Tanomian. Can't even say that.
4: Yeah.
5: You know, sometimes I forget the endings, sometimes I just go blank. So Pogai Wakanani here we are.
4: Tapwe. You know, I was good to my Utaya last Saturday, fundraiser Kiano.
5: Mm-hmm.
4: And Kiway, I was going to a little bit about the teachings and that, and when you have fundraisers, and some of the stuff that we see. Ekta kawapatama. Tanse tanse sino kese, mamu wichito chikmana. Come you two tato chick, Egwanma. So, just we mom school ten some of them teachings.
5: No, maybe we'll just start by telling what we did for fundraising. So, we had a memorial golf tournament on Saturday. Ikte mama wiapiak, mama upayak, to try to raise money for the Brittany Tatum Hearts of Hope scholarship.
4: Uh-huh.
5: So for those of you who don't know, we've had a scholarship in Fort McMurray for a few years. And then this last year, we decided that we were going to move that scholarship to Portage College in Lac La Biche and to be given to a post-secondary student that's studying trades. Any student that's studying trades, and we were giving preference to a female in trades, and preferably in welding, just because you were a welder. But it's really focused on trades, and you know, kamam tanita makoma. I remember ekta kapiak. You know, what do we give a scholarship for? Well, one thing that we give a scholarship for is that, you know, there's financial need there for students. You know, most of the time anyway, right?
4: That's
5: it's
4: right.
5: Not like we have a lot of money when we go to school. And the other thing that I was thinking about as we were creating that is our own people don't always have the opportunity to apply for scholarships. There's a lot of scholarships out there, and in fact, they say lots go unclaimed. Makiano manihiawak. It seems like we often get overlooked on those scholarships.
4: Definitely.
5: So that's how come we create scholarships specifically for Indigenous peoples. And there's not a whole bunch of those, but there's, you know, there's more and more now. So we really wanted to invest in a scholarship for your late daughter, in memory of your late daughter, so that we could, you know, support somebody in some small way. And the other thing, Mana, it's not only about the dollars that we're giving out, it's also about being able to put this award on your resume, you know, but being able to stand in front of others and be recognized for your accomplishments.
4: Halfway.
5: And kianoma kamasnamai. Oh, jeez, boy, wakuman. You know, kamasnamanoma, the criteria. I wanted to make it so it wasn't that hard.
4: Halfway.
5: You know, to get the scholarship. And I'm really happy that Portage College has already picked a student. I don't know who it is. We don't know anything yet, but they did mention that they have picked a student for this year, because we already gave, you know, the first installment. But with the golf tournament that we just had, we should be able to pay for several years, or maybe even go up to two students that we could support. Yeah, so miwiti niyagwanma, ikse ipiu miwapata makuma on Saturday. It was nice. And yeah, kego kapiksko anigwa. I'll tell you a little bit more a little bit later.
4: And go ahead, that, like, you know, for the trades, it's always a little bit less help for trades, because for one thing, like, you go to school for, you know, welding for 6 weeks, for 3 years, you know, but 6 weeks at a time, and you work. But the thing about it is, mischetu gehea, mischetu companies, unless you're at Suncor or Syncrude, well, which is all Suncor now, but they pay for your wages while you're in school. But most of them apprenticeships, muggy way for 6 weeks, or if you're a mechanic or electrician for 4 weeks, there's no payment, you know, unless you're on unemployment, right? And that's and this is why, you know, and because Ektamana, and it's always harder for Evanuga tradespeople there. We still call it strategic when it comes to scholarships, when it comes to, you know, any kind of help, because there's in school for such a short time. So too many people, they don't look at that like the within a future. That's the people that's going to be fixing your machinery, going to be wiring your houses. And we have to look at that. That's what I think. And because tradespeople really need the help for them 6 weeks. Not all of them. A lot of them, like I say, they work for Suncor. Like when I took my trade, Suncor paid me like I was never away from work.
5: Yeah, but there's still always, you know, some.
4: But you got to live out of town.
5: Exactly.
4: There's
5: still a cost that's associated with going back to school. If you're working, you might be able to pack a lunch. But when you're away from home, it's a little bit harder, so you eat out a lot, right?
4: So there's all kinds of things that we look at. And I know that I remember, like I say, I was the lucky one, but not all of them were. Like my daughter wasn't the lucky one. She wasn't working at Suncor when she got her apprenticeship, and she supported herself. You know what I mean? And this is why we want to help. I'm here in Alberta's best country, CFWE. We'll be right back. We'll talk about Tansi Ismetoya and all the things that happen. Okay, we'll be right back. Hi.

0: Awas amina, we're back ektomahea. Convo Creek, I tell me, ugong kamam skutama, you know, fundraiser and what people do kamam wait to kada show the love. Sagituan kamam kap muhta chik kape muhtamagwia kike, you know, to come and help us out and you know, ma mostly kwi mam skutenea egnugia kawichikwia kik.
1: Yeah, Kiwik, you know, I was so grateful for all the support that we received. There were many people that helped us because Makigwe's new in skeeting as far as golf goes. I have absolutely no clue while we said tournament, right?
0: Yeah.
1: So I didn't know that. And so we had a bunch of people helping us, which is really, you know, a wonderful thing to see. And then because we were doing a tournament, we paid out most of the money that people paid their entry fee. So that went back to the players. But we also had people sponsoring holes. And I just want to give out a shout out to the following people that really helped us. Dave Tuckeroo. Dave, talk a little bit about Dave Tuckeroo.
0: Dave Tuckeroo, Manao Kake. You know, I knew him since we were young, Kake. We played floor hockey together, mm-hmm. and you know, and with the boys, you know, late Peter Powder, late Calvin Walkman, and mm-hmm. Phil Terrazzo, and all the boys, mana Kake gimamo metuechik. We used to call them the four chip connection, mana gisikatananik, you know, and Dave Tuckeroo, Kake. He never forgets what I did for them back in the day when they were young. I used to bring them out, you know, kape metawechik instead of kapam gutskawechik partying and all that. I had them out there playing floor hockey, right? And they never forget that.
1: Mm-hmm.
0: Peter Powder never forgot that. My grandma, that's what I want to talk about a little bit about Peter Dave Tuckeroo. They come on. We na nas kumak ektota, and the other guy mana here. We na nas kumak real is David Bushy from the Bushy Group from Fort Mackay. That's another, you know, I got mm-hmm. to know him when we got older,
1: mm-hmm.
0: and he's always been a good friend. Kake emi tuto, emi piksko sit,

0: AMU Weech hit, you know?
1: Mm-hmm.
0: And I just, my heart just goes out to people like them, you know? And Sagitunip Muhtajik, like they carry a lot of love for their communities and for their people. And I want to thank them. And I want to thank a guy that Muyen Stoimak. You know, I never met this man, but his name is Jay for Incon. And he's, we stuck.
1: Little Lac La Biche.
0: You know, from Lac La Biche, from the Power Tongs, Eptegwama. And he supported us. And my heart is just full from these people like to him, right? You know, I want to thank Omar Manahea. Yeah, and he wears it. Mm-hmm. You know, he speaks Cree a little bit, and he always cuts my hair. I go there to get my hair cut, and I like that young man. And you thought, you know, and he supported the whole. And also, I want to thank Jason Eckeberg. Jason Eckeberg, you know, he helped out. Sponsored a hole, and I'm just thankful for people like them. You know, Jason and I work together. Wako Mao, Jason, you know, and that's what I want to. We're related, and I want to thank him for all the support that he gives us. I got my daughter Shelly, and she supported a hole, and my daughter Chantel, and. You know, I want to thank them. We saw when Chantel came out to play. Shelly couldn't make it to play. Shelly, because her husband was supposed to get an operation, but they got postponed it for a week. So maybe next year. We'll do this again next year. It's Eitamanuma. And I want to thank you. I want to thank both my daughters. And I want to thank Albert McGrabby from Lac La Biche Sporting Goods. And he helped me, and he always called me Boots Mana. We went to school together. We've always been good friends. Kake. And he, no matter what he's doing, when I walk in, he gives me the time. Thank you, Albert. And I want to thank Rick Grandjam from the nicely put together band. We stepped there on my hair. We cheek we are. You know, he also out there, you know, supported a hole. So we're happy with that. And also, I want to thank ATEP. ATEP is Alberta.
1: No. The Aboriginal Teacher Education Program, Iktakatoskian.
0: Okay.
1: And, you know, because ATEP doesn't have dollars, I kicked that in just because I wanted just our name to be out there, right?
0: That way.
1: And then, of course, our other daughter, Krista, really, not only did she help a lot, she also sponsored a hole. So, yeah. So, you know, one of the things I wanted to mention is... When you give this way, I know, you know, it takes a lot out of your own day to actually provide this kind of sponsorship. Also, it takes dollars out of your bank account. But I really want to say that this is going to a good cause. I say Ngimamskuti Nyagwanma, you know, at the first segment where this money is going to. But, you know, it wouldn't be possible if we didn't get these kind of scholarships or sponsorships. Maga imamtanita mano ma igwe yai mak kantutama, you know, kapam tutamain, you know, for sponsorship. You get turned down a lot. And you know, you gotta swallow your pride a little bit sometimes. That's how come, you know, I would just rather not. But I really am grateful because there's a lot of people out there. And, you know, even as I think about how we help each other in different things, not only for this tournament, but in other ways, we are so good as Indigenous people in how we come together. And we see it in so many ways. You know, I was thinking about last week, too, I went to the cultural camp at Blue Quills University. And there's so many people that are volunteering, that are working behind the scenes, that are cooking, that are cleaning, that are running and facilitating workshops. But, you know, when people come together like that, just so many amazing things happen, right?
0: That
1: and
0: way.
1: So it is about Mamo Gamatuin. It is about Miwi Chituin. You've got to have a certain level of humility, you know, when you help each other as well. And you know, the judgment has to be put aside and your ego has to be put aside.
0: We're running short of time, and we'll be right back, and we'll continue to talk about it. And mostly, I wanted to talk about Krista, who worked so hard, tirelessly. She worked for weeks on that to help Elguma. And not only did she donate it to support a hole, but every day she was on the phone with me and helped me out. Tama, we'll be right back.

0: Nawa Samina, we're back here for this Nehiyawe Win Convo Cree. Ektoma, we're back. Samina, Dagotanan, and Ekta Egwe Mamtanita Mano Mayo, Winanaskumuyagwa. When we say Winanaskumuya, we want to thank some of the people that, you know, stepped up and, you know, done all the help, because you can't do it yourself. You can't do it by yourself. It's just, so I'm just so thankful for all the players, to support. We had 30 teams. We had 30 teams to come and support us. And I know they had a chance to win back some money, which happened. But there's things that I learned, and next time Peter's get utenan, and we raised some good funds with it. And magaheya uta nigmaganeya, mabskumik some of the people. I want to thank you personally, my wife, for being out there, not knowing anything about golf, and you were out there and counting the money and even looking after the kids. Accepting e-transfers and all that stuff, and you were there, and I don't thank you for that.
1: It's a lot to organize something like this, but yeah, I guess one of the reasons why we all want to do things like that, though, is because, it gives back to a student, but more importantly, it also brings people together. One of the things man imam tanita man nisto igo imiwita man how our own people are treated at Vilna Golf Course. I think about Ed and Kate and their boys and how welcoming they are to our people. Asko is nanto kanto mitawik or nanto kanto gyugyakapo. We're not always treated nicely. And it's really nice. It really feels good when somebody treats you good. And I think it's ongoing like that for you guys at Vilna Golf Course. And I don't go there that often, but I know every time I go there, I feel like I'm visiting old friends. And I really appreciate the time that I got to visit with Ed and Kate. And yeah, and visiting is again part of that whole cycle of relationality and how we need to keep nurturing these relationships, right?
0: Yeah, for you.
1: And then tasagi nomi napsis. We had hamburgers and hot dogs, and although we had a donation jar, we were really hoping that people would just enjoy their time and the food, right?
0: Yeah,
1: and Mias and your brother Mike, mommy and Ipiwititasut.
0: Yeah, that way.
1: And your son Ryan, that they were able to cook those and bam, tagaksihawak those hamburgers.
0: Oh, they were so good.
1: They were good hamburgers. They were so good.
0: And thank I forgot to mention AG Foods, Willie, for helping us out with the food and stuff. They were good hamburgers, Willie.
1: Yeah. And the ones that were doing all the different, I mentioned already, Makigwenuing Skitin, like all the different categories or what they were, longest drive or KPs or whatever they
0: mulligans.
1: Were selling, mulligans, whatever you were selling, right? But Lily and James and Dorothy and Chantel and Krista did a really good job in organizing that. And Maiska Matsmita, Uigminan, Paimiwitin, our friend, Carly Piaimehat. It's always important, kamataimehak, or starting ceremony of some sort, nato kawituta manong sise. So kamyupai pukigway, right?
0: Right, tapwe.
1: And when you start that way, you feel really grounded too. There's so many people that we have to thank. And there's our grandkids were there, and they had to have patience. Kunisa iskikta. It's 7-8 hours of being there at the golf course, right?
0: Friend.
1: But and they had a good time. Maga, it was nice for others to see kids running in and out. And when we have events, it doesn't matter if it's a wake, if it's a wedding, if it's a cultural camp. We always see kids. We try not to leave kids alone. And you know, I know Memphis isn't a kid anymore. He's probably 21 now, 22.
0: Yeah, yeah.
1: And, you know, although he wasn't sitting there with the trying to calculate or sell, you know, the different things for the Gulf, he was watching. So maybe next year, because you'll have a little bit more of an idea on what to do, right?
0: Yeah, that way.
1: Yeah, so it was really a great time of fellowship and just being together with people. And, you know, you all have your little discussions going on in the groups that you're golfing with, right?
0: Yeah, well, that
1: so
0: way.
1: Again, there you go, solidifying and really nurturing these really important relationships.
0: Yeah, that way on. And, you know, I also want to thank all the people that bought 50-50, people that weren't playing, people that were, you know, that are friends, that seen my Facebook and all, you know, phone and don't, you know, bought tickets for 50-50, and each and every one of you. And the lucky winner was Stan Hull. And so I just want to thank the rest of people who donated. Thank you so much to support that. And all the people that wanted to buy more and more mulligans, and you know, and because we told them the mulligans was going for, but he only can sell so many, but if they wanted to donate, they could. But it was so good. And I also want to thank Tanis Quinney for, you know, we have on she's hosts a lot of tournaments, so she knows exactly how to, you know, the flights, to divide the flights and all that stuff. Mm-hmm. So said, I want to thank her for helping on that, because this is my first tournament ever. And, you know, some of the people that came out that don't always play at Vilna Golf Course, you know, I was good to see. I didn't even know David McDonald, golfs, and I seen him there, and I go, wow, you know, I got in the back of my eye and come and support us. And Wes, you know, is another cousin, and Eugene Cardinal from Lac La Biche, you know, another cousin, and some of my relatives that were, you know, out there, and John Boy from Kikino and Caleb from Kikino and all these people.
1: Yeah, there were so many people.
0: So many to say thanks to, you know. And our regulars, of course. Our regulars, a lot of our regulars in Vilna. And I want to thank you guys each, Sam Cardinal and every one of you. You know, Merle Jackson. He can't golf, but he's sure a good friend. No, I'm just saying.
1: No,
0: and my nephew. And my nephew's a good golfer. My nephew, Sandy, thank you so much. And you know, I just want to, it's over now.
1: Yeah, I'm Scott. Now, say me now one more time before we sign off here, but thank you for listening. And again, thank you to everyone who participated in one way or another. And we regret that if we missed your name, but I just want to say thank you.
0: And I just want to say, you know, good luck to each and the recipients in the future. And so we're helping someone with this great event that happened. Hi. And I want to thank CFWE for allowing us to talk about a great show like this. Hi.
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1: Hey, it's Joanna Luna here, broadcasting live in location at the Calgary Public Library, powered by our community cruiser, ATV. Today is a great celebration for the whole month of June. It's National Indigenous History Month, and there is an amazing media event happening right now. Lots of incredible, amazing food, and there's a drummer that just did his thing. It's a celebration of the Indigenous culture here, bringing everybody together, whether you're Indigenous or non-Indigenous. It is a time to reflect, celebrate, and learn more about the Indigenous culture right here in Treaty 7. It is a kickoff today. In case you missed it, no need to worry. The Calgary Public Library is celebrating this month for National Indigenous History Month by you. You can also like come out here and check out the local Indigenous authors here, and you can see what the Indigenous culture is all about. It's Joanna Luna here, broadcasting live on location at the Calgary Public Library. I'm going to be here till 5 o'clock in our community cruiser, ATB.
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0: 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Beautiful day out there. Oh, Hanzia Hunt. It's cloudy out. Of course, the rain is coming down. Marzut. Marzut is rain, or it's raining. And that Wapta. The Wapta is the river. You got to be careful if you're going down there because it is extremely high and running very fast. So I did see a water advisory for to really be careful around rivers and lakes and creeks right now because of that increased flow of that Wapta. Nina Ingit, it's like it's running really fast, so do be careful if you are going to go for a walk. And of course, wear your marju ihnui, your rain jacket if you are going anywhere, marju ihnui, and your marju tahamba. Marju tahamba would be your rain boots. 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
17: Big John. Big John.
18: Every morning at the mine, you could see him arrive. He stood 6'6" and weighed 245, kind of broad at the shoulder and narrow at the hip.

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Through the dust and the smoke of this man-made hell walked a giant of a man.

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At the bottom of this mine lies one hell of a man. Big John.

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He was looking for a soul to steal. He was in a bind because he was way behind, and he was willing to make a deal. When he came across this young man sawing on a fiddle and playing it hot, and the devil jumped up on a hickory stump and said, "Boy, let me tell you what. I guess you didn't know it, but I'm a fiddle player too. And if you'd care to take a dare, I'll make a bet with you. Now you play pretty good fiddle, boy, but give the devil his due. I bet a fiddle of gold against your soul, 'cause I think I'm better."

0: 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Give me that guitar.
1: This is a look at your national Indigenous news. I'm Daryl Stranger. Three Indigenous tourism organizations say they are formally withdrawing support from the Indigenous Tourism Association of Canada over concerns about financial mismanagement and lack of transparency in fund allocation over several years. Indigenous Tourism Ontario, Indigenous Tourism BC, and Nova Scotia Indigenous Tourism Enterprise Network have signed an MOU to establish another national tourism organization and will invite other organizations to join in the coming months. Keith Henry, the president and CEO of the Indigenous Tourism Association of Canada, last month released a statement on the ITAC website saying the organization was in crisis and he had made the decision to lay off ITAC's remaining team members while he remains on staff unpaid. Henry has said ITAC's federal funding had declined over several years and that it was promised $35 million a year for 7 years from a UK charity, but that funding has not yet materialized. Some Indigenous governments in Fort Smith, Northwest Territories, are taking the lead on building housing for the community so it has room to grow. For projects led by the Salt River First Nation and the Fort Smith Métis Council, construction is already underway. According to a territorial needs assessment by Housing Northwest Territories, about 28% of households face housing problems, such as unsuitable housing, unaffordable housing, or housing in need of major repairs. A shortage of market rental units is also leaving jobs at the college, hospital, and schools vacant. The report also noted that Aurora College has identified a need for 100 new student units and 10 new staff units as part of its facilities master plan associated with its transition to a polytechnic university. Salt River First Nation's new subdivision being built on reserve land will have houses, an enrichment center for children, and 6 homes dedicated for elders with easy access to forest grounds so they can harvest from the land. Across town, the Fort Smith Métis Council is building a new social housing 2-bedroom duplex near the health center in partnership with Housing Northwest Territories. That building is part of Housing Northwest Territories' efforts to replace and repair social housing in the territory. Fort Smith has a population of around 2,500 people and has been feeling a housing crunch, and with both Salt River First Nation and the Fort Smith Métis Council building homes, they are pushing ahead to make room for more people to move to town. The federal government has announced the 2026 to 2028 funding recipients for the Sport for Social Development in Indigenous Communities program. Through the $22.8 million investment, Indigenous-led projects will expand access to sport and physical activity in communities across the country. In Edmonton, just over $1 million will be invested in 3 Indigenous-led projects aimed at expanding access to sport and physical activity. $10.6 million will be distributed to the 12 provincial territorial Aboriginal sport bodies to develop sports community programming and to the Aboriginal Sports Circle to support their membership in the delivery. Just over $7 million will be distributed to Indigenous governments, communities, and other not-for-profit Indigenous organizations to support projects that promote sport and recreation in Indigenous communities. Finally, $5 million will be distributed to Indigenous governments, communities, and other not-for-profit Indigenous organizations that provide opportunities for Indigenous women, girls, and 2SLGBTQI+ people to participate in sports. That's a look at your national Indigenous news.
2: 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Built by the community, for the community, creating jobs and building futures together.
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Proudly broadcasting across southern Alberta, we are CJWE. There's Carlene Carter. I love you because I want to. Happy Tuesday. My name is Sarah. And yes, it is another cold, gray, chilly, wet, rainy afternoon. But you know, trying to be positive about this, just imagine the grass is going to be so lush. The trees are going to really start to pop with their leaves. The flowers are going to blossom so beautifully, and the air is going to be so fresh. It is going to be so gorgeous after all of this clears up. I mean, in reality, we really do need the moisture. I know it's kind of miserable out there, but think of it as if after all this, it's going to be beautiful outside. We are going to get some beautiful temperatures once again as of Thursday and throughout the weekend if you've got plans. So just a few more hours and then the sun is going to be back out again. Right now it is Tim McGraw with Back When on Southern Alberta's Best Country. We are CJWE.

0: Smith and Tyler Hubbard after midnight on CJWE. And starting this Friday, June 5th, the venue in High River, they are starting the Reconciliation Book Club. So it's coming up at 1 p.m. and they're going to start reading Ally is a Verb, A Guide to Reconciliation with Indigenous Peoples by Rose LeMay. So starting on June 5th, it is going to be running until the end of July. So there are still a few spots left. And if you're interested in joining this book club, you can email Lori at thevenuehighriver@gmail.com. And of course, you can visit their website, thevenuehighriver.com, for more details.
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3: 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Get the lowdown on slowdowns. 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

Go Crazy, Andy Griggs on CJWE. And something that I think may drive a few people crazy is how cold the AC is in your office building. Every summer, they crank up that HVAC system to just really make us really cold. And let me tell you, when the sun is shining into the studio and it is a plus 25 degree day, I'll admit the AC is quite nice. It keeps the temperature in here quite normal. But on a day like today and yesterday, it's a little cooler. Are you experiencing the same thing in your office right now where it's just so chilly? I know. Well, I hope you are having a good Tuesday. I hope you are finding a way to stay warm and dry today. We just got a few more hours of the rain and the gray. Don't worry, the sunshine is a-coming. Well, thanks for joining us here on Southern Alberta's Best Country, CJWE.

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0: Good afternoon. There's Kenny Chesney on CJWE. And coming up here on June 21st, which is National Indigenous Peoples Day, the first annual Nitsitapi Day will be happening at the Rodeo Arena at Crow Lodge Park. So there will be so many attractions to help you celebrate the day. And we had a chance to speak with Chaz Smith, program supporter, more about how this event came to be and about one of the bigger events and one of the big highlights of the day, the Warrior Relay.
1: Yes, it's our first annual event. It was just at our annual planning meeting. The team was all talking about, like, or reminiscing about, like, in the 90s, like, how we used to have, like, Canada Day celebration and, like, the community that we brought together. And then our manager, Natasha Stevenson, started talking about she wanted to do an event for Indigenous Day. So we just created our own, we made it our own. All right, so it's actually reintroducing a warrior race that we held in the 90s. And that race was, they would run from Pigunny to Pincha Creek. It's about a 15-kilometer. And then once they reached Pincha Creek, they would, like, swim around, do, like, 20 laps at the pool, run back, and then they would, from once they would get back in Brockett or Pigunny, they would race down this huge hill and call it Down the Bush. And then they would chop wood and race back. It was a really amazing event. So we were the same thing. We were just trying to reignite that, you know, that warrior spirit. So that's the original race. And so we just came up with our own. The warrior race is four legs. So the first one is a 7-kilometer run. The second one's another 7-kilometer run. And then the third leg is a bike, 15 kilometers. And then the fourth part, probably the most exciting part, is the horse. We have at our rodeo grounds, we have a track. So they're going to ride around the track bareback and to complete the race. And it's a team of four. The stipulations are, though, that you have to have two beginning members and one lady.
0: Nitsitapi Day 2026 is coming up June 21st at the Rodeo Arena at Crow Lodge Park. And it's going to have lots of traditional games that are going to get played, including a double ball tournament. There's going to be a lot of culture, a lot of pride, a lot of community. And the night is going to come to an end at 11 p.m. with a beautiful display of fireworks. So for more information on the PCFS Prevention Outreach and Partners Nitsitapi Day 2026, you can visit our Southern Alberta news page on cjwe.ca.
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1: Thomas Rath is feeling country. On at 2:50. My name is Sarah. Thank you for joining us out of Calgary at 88.1, Lethbridge at 103.5, and out of Medicine Hat at 106.3. Coming up in the next hour, we have an interview coming your way with the curator of the Speak Up exhibition at Studio Bell National Music Center, David McLeod. And he's going to be telling us all about what you can expect on June 17th with their new revealing of their new exhibit this year. So make sure you join us for that. Chris Cummings is on the way, but right now it is Travis Tritt and Marty Stewart. Whiskey Ain't Working Anymore on CJWE. There

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This is CJWE, Alberta's best country.

Southern Alberta's best country. We are CJWE. It's at 3:05. My name is Sarah Scott. Right now in Calgary and Stetsona Nation, it is 8 degrees. In Lethbridge, Pigani, Gainai, and Siksika Nation, it is 9. And in Medicine Hat, we are currently sitting at 11 degrees. And there are no watches or advisories or warnings to take note of this afternoon, which is always good. It is just a little bit gray, just a little bit rainy, and just a little bit cooler than what we would like. But looking at the temperature into the rest of the week, yeah, it's looking like on Thursday, things are going to start looking more like summer and spring than what we got going on right now, even though this is kind of a bit of a typical Alberta spring day. Smokey Campbell coming up, but right now it is Josh Ross, Wanted Me to Be on CJWE.

0: saying Worth Your Wild on Southern Alberta's Best Country. It is award season still, and the class of 2026 will be inducted into the Alberta Sports Hall of Fame this weekend. So some very hardworking and very talented athletes are going to get their time to shine. So the induction ceremony is scheduled for Saturday at the Red Deer Resort and Casino, and it is going to see 13 members in total, including from rowing, rugby, curling, hammer throwing, and even the 1995 Calgary Canucks hockey team. In addition to that, they'll also be giving away the Builders, Dennis Allen, Bernie Haley, Donna Rudkus, and Dale Shola. I hope I'm pronouncing that last name correctly. Bud Steen. They'll also be inducted as well. There will be a broadcaster award. It's going to be a really great award ceremony. So the Alberta Sports Hall of Fame this weekend, yes, coming up at the Red Deer Resort and Casino Saturday. The ceremony is getting underway at 5:30, and tickets for the event can be purchased at albertasportshalloffame.ca. And for all the details, you can visit our Southern Alberta news page on cjwe.ca.
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Ready Dirt Band. They are fishing in the dark at 328 on Southern Alberta's Best Country, CJWE. And if you're starting to think about what you want to have for dinner tonight, it is Rotisserie Chicken Day today. Yes, it is an unofficial national holiday. And I mean, who doesn't love a good rotisserie chicken? I mean, you got that crispy skin to seal in the flavor. It is tender. It is juicy. It is just easy to kind of pull apart and add to a salad or a pasta or into a sandwich. So there you go. Grab a rotisserie chicken on the way home tonight for dinner. Toby Keith coming up, but right now it is Dylan Scott. You'd Think I Was a Cowboy on Southern Alberta's Best Country.

0: Toby Keith on Southern Alberta's Best Country. We are CJWE. The National Music Centre and Studio Bell are going to be helping celebrate National Indigenous History Month with their exhibit, Speak Up. And every year, this is a very highly anticipated event. Now, this time around, everything is going to be revealed on June 17th at Studio Bell. And this year's additions include Inuit throat singing duo T'Jat, acclaimed singer-songwriter Crystal Shawanda, Métis artist Andrea Menard, Northern Touchone musician Jerry Alfred, and Alberta's Stony Park singers. Now, earlier today, I had a chance to speak with the curator of the Speak Up exhibit, David McLeod, more about it.
1: The exhibition itself started, it was 2019, and up until today, there's been 36 amazing artists that have been featured, and it's all under the umbrella. It's called the Osotokino Three Arms, different programming at National Music Center, and that's a Blackfoot word that means, it's like a phrase, it means to recognize the voice of. And that's certainly what we're doing with the Speak Up exhibition. You know, we have so many artists in the community that just through the act of making music and being creators, they're showing resilience within their, like, the music that they do. And a lot of the artists within Speak Up, they're breaking all kinds of barriers and leading by example and breaking trail for incoming generations.
0: Oh, absolutely. And one of the themes of the exhibit is preserving culture through music. So why do you believe that music is such a powerful tool for keeping traditions and stories alive?
1: Well, it's interesting. You learn a lot in speaking with the musicians themselves and with elders. You know, Robert Green's an elder that lives here in Treaty 1 territory in Winnipeg. But I asked him about the history of Indigenous music, and, you know, there was a really good teaching where he brought up creation story that tied in with the creation of the universe and earth, and the power that was part of making that happen was music. Music goes beyond. It has a really, it embodies a special power, a special energy that holds our universe together. So if you start there within the Indigenous community, that's your starting point, which is huge. It's important because a lot of the artists show the immense possibility that's out there, you know, leading by example. Like somebody that comes from the far north can succeed not only in their community but on a national and international scale.
0: The National Music Center will reveal their updated edition of Speak Up exhibition on June 17th at Studio Bell. And this year's update spotlights a new group of trailblazing Indigenous artists who I mentioned a few minutes ago, who have used their voices to preserve their culture and inspire the next generation. So for the full interview with the curator, David McLeod, and to learn more about Speak Up, you can visit our blog page on CJWE.ca. And David, thank you so much for that conversation today.
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JWE, and this year the original Stampede Party Tent is going to be bigger and better than ever. It is going to continue to feature top country artists and, of course, their legendary dance floor at Nashville North's Bud Light stage. And guess what? We have a chance for you and your cowboy boots to hit that dance floor. Now, you got to keep listening to CJWE to win your way in. So we are not giving them away right now, but those tickets could be all yours. The Calgary Stampede is going on July 3rd to the 12th, and we are so excited about it, and we are so excited for you to go. So keep on listening to win your way in. Alabama coming up for you, but right now it is Luke Bryan, Country and She Knows It on CJWE.

0: afternoon. Here's your latest news across southern Alberta on CJWE. I'm Benjamin Giroux. The Alberta government has announced a new surgery funding model, one that ties money to patients starting in over 12 hospitals in Alberta. The government calls it patient-focused funding, meaning hospitals receive their funding for surgeries tied to the number and type of surgeries they perform instead of a blanket budget. Premier Danielle Smith says this new model will help make hospitals more accountable as it fosters competition between the public and private surgical sectors, although the initial rollout of the program is only in public hospitals. The funding model applies to knee, hip, and cataract replacements and arthroscopic rotator cuff repairs. The government said it could expand to include additional procedures in hospitals if the initial rollout goes according to plan. Calgary police officers will now be able to utilize AI live translators on their body-worn cameras, allowing them to communicate with people in dozens of different languages. The tool is interwoven into their Axon camera system, and it's hoped that the translators will help bridge the language barriers officers can run into during routine traffic stops and reduce misunderstandings with the public. As it stands, the translator can recognize 50 different languages, with more being added in the coming months. Officials with the city say the officials can switch between languages, allowing them to be effective in situations with multiple languages. The police maintain the tool will not replace certified human interpreters and is not intended for formal witness statements or evidence collection. Sutina Nation is getting a fresh new look for the spring and summer, and Joanna Luna will tell you more.
1: There's a community cleanup on Sutina Nation happening on June 26th from 9 o'clock to 5 o'clock. Wendy Two Guns is the spokesperson with Sutina Nation. She says this cleanup has been happening for many, many years, and it also helps out the environment.
2: What happens during cleanup day is all of the departments and programs and businesses surrounding Sutina Nation starts from the Taza area, Buffalo Run, and it goes to like Prittis and the other end of the nation on Highway 8. So we try and get all the departments. So we have about 600 employees, and we try and get them all out in their dedicated portfolios. And then they clean a certain area on the map, and then we have a barbecue after.
1: In Sutina Nation, I'm Joanna Luna.
0: The Kainai Ecosystem Protection Association is holding a three-day summit from June 3rd to 5th and features inspiring presentations and networking opportunities with Blackfoot environmental leaders and advocates. There will be presentations on multiple different species conservations, from bees to bears. Each day will feature a different agenda, like presentations, games, and even field trips. We spoke with Shannon Frank, Chief Executive Officer with the Old Man Watershed Council, about this event.
3: So a lot of the presentations each feature a different species. So there's going to be presentations and talks about many different species throughout the 3 days.
0: We also asked about the role that student presentations play at the event.
3: Certainly always been very important to keep to have youth involved. I think they've always done a really fabulous job bringing out the school children from Ghana.
0: More info and full interview clips with Shannon can be found on our website. Lethbridge police are investigating after staff at Lethbridge Collegiate Institute discovered a written threat on school property Monday morning, prompting a precautionary lockdown at LCI and several nearby schools, including St. Francis, Ecole St. Mary, Victoria Park, and Catholic Central High. The lockdowns have since been lifted, and police are working to identify who is responsible and whether any ongoing risk remains. Report of dead and dying geese in High River have raised concerns about the spread of avian influenza, a highly contagious virus carried primarily by wild ducks and geese that can cause severe illness in birds. The town is urging residents to avoid contact with sick or dead wildlife, keep pets away from birds and waterways, and report any sightings to the province or the Canadian Wildlife Health Cooperative by calling 310-0000. Since September 1st, Alberta has recorded 169 lab-confirmed cases of avian flu in wild birds, and while the virus mainly affects birds, it has occasionally been detected in mammals and very rarely humans. A proposed condo subdivision on Otter Street in Banff has been approved, but the owners must first obtain permits for two long-rented basement suites that were built without authorization. The Municipal Planning Commission supported creating three condo units on the side and added conditions, including constructing a public sidewalk and adjusting an existing driveway. The property currently contains five units, with a separate application underway to legalize the unapproved suites. The site falls within Banff's North Central District, which allows medium-density housing in a transition area between neighborhoods. Now, taking a look at sports. The Atlanta Braves open a 3-game homestead against the Toronto Blue Jays on Tuesday at 5:15 Mountain, with Kevin Gausman and Bryce Elder, both 4-3, set to start in a matchup featuring Atlanta Strong's .259 team average and Toronto's .380 slugging percentage. Atlanta, who is 17-10 at home, is led lately by Michael Harris II and a scorching Ronaldo Acuna Jr., while Vladimir Guerrero Jr. and Ernie Clement have paced a Blue Jays club that's 12-18 on the road. Both teams enter the series 6-4 over the last 10 games, with Atlanta outscoring opponents by 11 runs and Toronto by 3, marking their first meeting of the season. At the end of last season, Stampeders defensive end Jalen Hutchings took a shot at the NFL by signing with Minnesota Vikings, but a hamstring injury before training camp led to his release in a frustrating stretch without another opportunity. On Sunday, the Stampeders brought him back to Calgary on a 3-year deal, and Hutchings, an unrestricted free agent who could have gone anywhere, said returning was an easy choice as the Stamps prepare to open the CFL season against the Winnipeg Blue Bombers on Friday night at 7 p.m. at McMahon Stadium. That is your latest news and sports across Southern Alberta. For the latest news, you can always visit cjwe.ca. Taking a look at your Southern Alberta weather next.
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0: Now, taking a look at your CJWE weather. In Calgary, Sutina Nation, and Bears Pond Nation right now, there is a yellow rainfall warning for the rest of the day as some additional millimeters of rain is expected through until the end of the day. It's rainy today with another 5 to 10 millimeters of rain expected. There are gusting winds and a high of 11 for the day. Tonight, some periods of rain with cloud cover and some gusting winds with an overnight low of 7. Tomorrow should be cloudy with a small chance for scattered showers with a high of 18 for the day. For Lethbridge, Pagani, Kainai, and Siksika Nation right now, there is a yellow rainfall warning for heavy rain for the rest of today. Today, there are also periods of rain with some foggy patches in the area, and additional 5 to 10 millimeters of rain is expected. Some gusting winds and a high of 12 is on for the day. Tonight, there will be periods of rain with some gusting winds and a low of 8 for the night. Tomorrow should be mainly cloudy with a small chance of extra showers and a high of 19 for the day. For Medicine Hat and area, right now there is a yellow rain advisory as this rainstorm comes to an end. Today, a moderate chance for showers with some fog patches that will dissipate as the day rolls along with a high of 14 for the day. Tonight, it'll be rainy with some wind and a low of 10. Tomorrow, a moderate chance for showers, some wind, and a high of 18.
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0: Well, speaking of time, I think it is about time you head out of work. It's Erica Church on CJWE. It is 4:23, and today, June 2nd, is known as Leave the Office Early Day. So June 2nd, we are all allowed to just head on out. At this moment, I'm giving you permission. I am overriding your boss because, well, you got to celebrate this very important holiday. So yeah, today is actually an incentive to many who do often work more than 40 hours each week. So if you are working some extra hours this week, just go head on out because, well, that's what I'm about to do right now. Just kidding, of course.
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watch a song here for the next couple of weeks. My name is Sarah. Good afternoon from Southern Alberta's Best Country, CJWE. Welcome to CJWE if this is your first time joining us, and welcome back if you have been a longtime listener. 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The Alberta Country Showcase is every Wednesday at 7 p.m. And this week, because Brooklyn is just getting back from vacation in Japan, she's going to have a bit of a time catching up. We are going to go back to the basics. We're going to go back to the OG Alberta Country Showcase. So it is just going to be a full hour of Alberta Country music once again. So join us for the Alberta Country Showcase on CJWE. It is Scotty McCreary and Hootie and the Blowfish with the Bottle Rockets.

0: Thanks for joining us this afternoon. There's Easton Corbin on CJWE with a Be My Love song. Coming up here on June 21st, which is National Indigenous Peoples Day, the Walk for Reconciliation is back for its 17th year. So the 17th annual Walk for Reconciliation is going to start at the Harry Hayes Building in Calgary at 8:30. It's all ages and it is free. So at 9 a.m., the walk is going to begin. And then at 10, the walk is going to end at the Confluence Historic Site and Parkland. And then at 10:15, there will be a delicious and wonderful community meal available for the first 500 participants. It's also going to be followed by some really great outdoor gathering speeches. There will be truth telling from residential school survivors, and there will be performances by drummers and dancers. And after the walk, there will also be more family-friendly programming and activations across the Confluence site for you to enjoy. So everyone is welcome to attend. They're asking that you please wear orange. And this event is very important. It is very great for National Indigenous History Month and for National Indigenous Peoples Day. So June 21st, 8:30, it is the 17th annual Walk for Reconciliation. For all the details, just head on over to our community events page on our website.
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0: 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Can't make it to Lethbridge? 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

Eric Heatherly, Someone Else's Cadillac on Southern Alberta's Best Country, CJWE. We have your news, your sports, and weather coming up here in just a few minutes. But right now, it's Jake Matthews. We sing songs on CJWE. We

0: Good afternoon. Here's your latest news across southern Alberta on CJWE. I'm Benjamin Giroux. The Alberta government has announced a new surgery funding model, one that ties money to patients starting in over 12 hospitals in Alberta. The government calls it patient-focused funding, meaning hospitals will see their funding for surgeries tied to the number and type of surgeries they perform instead of a blanket budget. Premier Danielle Smith says this new model will help make hospitals more accountable as it fosters competition between the public and private surgical sectors, although the initial rollout of the program is only in public hospitals. The funding model applies to knee, hip, and cataract replacements and arthroscopic rotator cuff repairs. The government said it could expand to include additional procedures in hospitals if the initial rollout goes according to plan. Calgary police officers will now be able to utilize AI live translators on their body-worn cameras, allowing them to communicate with people in dozens of different languages. The tool is interwoven into their Axon camera system, and it's hoped that the translators will help bridge the language barriers officers can run into during routine traffic stops and reduce misunderstandings with the public. As it stands, the translator can recognize 50 different languages, with more being added in the coming months. Officials with the city say the officials can switch between languages, allowing them to be effective in situations with multiple languages. The police maintain the tool will not replace certified human interpreters and is not intended for formal witness statements or evidence collection. Sutina Nation is getting a fresh new look for the spring and summer, and Joanna Luna will tell you more.
1: There's a community cleanup on Sutina Nation happening on June 26th from 9 o'clock to 5 o'clock. Wendy Two Guns is the spokesperson with Sutina Nation. She says this cleanup has been happening for many, many years, and it also helps out the environment.
2: What happens during cleanup day is all of the departments and programs and businesses surrounding Sutina Nation starts from the Taza area, Buffalo Run, and it goes to like Prittis and the other end of the nation on Highway 8. So we try and get all the departments. So we have about 600 employees, and we try and get them all out in their dedicated portfolios. And then they clean a certain area on the map, and then we have a barbecue after.
1: In Sutina Nation, I'm Joanna Luna.
0: The Kainai Ecosystem Protection Association is holding a three-day summit from June 3rd to 5th and features inspiring presentations and networking opportunities with Blackfoot environmental leaders and advocates. There will be presentations on multiple different species conservations, from bees to bears. Each day will feature a different agenda, like presentations, games, and even field trips. We spoke with Shannon Frank, Chief Executive Officer with the Old Man Watershed Council, about this event.
3: So a lot of the presentations each feature a different species. So there's going to be presentations and talks about many different species throughout the 3 days.
0: We also asked about the role that student presentations play at the event.
3: Certainly always been very important to keep to have youth involved. I think they've always done a really fabulous job bringing out the school children from Ghana.
0: More info and full interview clips with Shannon can be found on our website. Lethbridge police are investigating after staff at Lethbridge Collegiate Institute discovered a written threat on school property Monday morning, prompting a precautionary lockdown at LCI and several nearby schools, including St. Francis, Ecole St. Mary, Victoria Park, and Catholic Central High. The lockdowns have since been lifted, and police are working to identify who is responsible and whether any ongoing risk remains. Report of dead and dying geese in High River have raised concerns about the spread of avian influenza, a highly contagious virus carried primarily by wild ducks and geese that can cause severe illness in birds. The town is urging residents to avoid contact with sick or dead wildlife, keep pets away from birds and waterways, and report any sightings to the province or the Canadian Wildlife Health Cooperative by calling 310-0000. Since September 1st, Alberta has recorded 169 lab-confirmed cases of avian flu in wild birds, and while the virus mainly affects birds, it has occasionally been detected in mammals and very rarely humans. A proposed condo subdivision on Otter Street in Banff has been approved, but the owners must first obtain permits for two long-rented basement suites that were built without authorization. The Municipal Planning Commission supported creating three condo units on the side and added conditions, including constructing a public sidewalk and adjusting an existing driveway. The property currently contains five units, with a separate application underway to legalize the unapproved suites. The site falls within Banff's North Central District, which allows medium-density housing in a transition area between neighborhoods. Now, taking a look at sports. The Atlanta Braves open a three-game homestead against the Toronto Blue Jays on Tuesday at 5:15 Mountain, with Kevin Gausman and Bryce Elder, both 4-3, set to start in a matchup featuring Atlanta Strong's .259 team average and Toronto's .380 slugging percentage. Atlanta, who is 17-10 at home, is led lately by Michael Harris II and a scorching Ronaldo Acuna Jr., while Vladimir Guerrero Jr. and Ernie Clement have paced a Blue Jays club that's 12-18 on the road. Both teams enter the series 6-4 over the last 10 games, with Atlanta outscoring opponents by 11 runs and Toronto by 3, marking their first meeting of the season. At the end of last season, Stampeders defensive end Jalen Hutchings took a shot at the NFL by signing with Minnesota Vikings, but a hamstring injury before training camp led to his release in a frustrating stretch without another opportunity. On Sunday, the Stampeders brought him back to Calgary on a 3-year deal, and Hutchings, an unrestricted free agent who could have gone anywhere, said returning was an easy choice as the Stamps prepare to open the CFL season against the Winnipeg Blue Bombers on Friday night at 7 p.m. at McMahon Stadium. That is your latest news and sports across Southern Alberta. For the latest news, you can always visit cjwe.ca. 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
0: Now, taking a look at your CJWE weather. In Calgary, Sutina Nation, and Bears Pond Nation right now, there is a yellow rainfall warning for the rest of the day as some additional millimeters of rain is expected through until the end of the day. It's rainy today with another 5 to 10 millimeters of rain expected. There are gusting winds and a high of 11 for the day. Tonight, some periods of rain with cloud cover and some gusting winds with an overnight low of 7. Tomorrow should be cloudy with a small chance for scattered showers with a high of 18 for the day. For Lethbridge, Pagani, Kainai, and Siksika Nation right now, there is a yellow rainfall warning for heavy rain for the rest of today. Today, there are also periods of rain with some foggy patches in the area, and additional 5 to 10 millimeters of rain is expected. Some gusting winds and a high of 12 is on for the day. Tonight, there will be periods of rain with some gusting winds and a low of 8 for the night. Tomorrow should be mainly cloudy with a small chance of extra showers and a high of 19 for the day. For Medicine Hat and area, right now there is a yellow rain advisory as this rainstorm comes to an end. Today, a moderate chance for showers with some fog patches that will dissipate as the day rolls along with a high of 14 for the day. Tonight, it'll be rainy with some wind and a low of 10. Tomorrow, a moderate chance for showers, some wind, and a high of 18.
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Alberta's Best Country. There's Mitch Zorn with Think of Me at 5:13. My name is Sarah, and you're hanging out with us out of Calgary at 88.1, at Lethbridge at 103.5, and out of Medicine Hat at 106.3. I hope you're finding a way to stay warm and dry on this chilly, chilly Tuesday afternoon. Things are looking a lot better as of Thursday. Zag Top is coming up, but right now it is Canada's own.

0: Mark Chestnut. Old Flames have new names on CJWE, and there is a new event coming to Cremona next Saturday, June 13th. It is Buckin' in the Village at the Cremona Egg Society's Community Arena. It is all ages to go, and it is going to be such a good time. So Philip Reed, the president of the Cremona Egg Society, tells us more.
1: Well, this is something new for our little town, but the Egg Society has got a lot of energy right now, and we want to raise some funds for our organization and our facility, and we want to promote agriculture and the agricultural rural culture. And we've thought the best way to do that was to bring in a fantastic bucking bull event to our little town.
0: It is going to be such a good event. It is Buckin' in the Village at Cremona Egg Society Community Arena, Saturday, June 13th from 5 to 11. It is all ages, and it is going to be such a good time. So for all the details and to get your tickets, you can visit our events page on cjwe.ca.
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8: 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Get the lowdown on slowdowns. 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

Southern Alberta's best country, CJWE. We have your All Request Hour coming back on Thursday. So if you didn't get a chance to get your song request in today, make sure you just give Sean a text at 587-774-5881 to get in your song request to get your day going. It comes up at 9 on Thursday. 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

0: WWE. So over the last few months, we have definitely seen a lot of job fairs and a lot of career fairs popping up around Southern Alberta, which is great because a lot of people, of course, are looking for employment because they're graduating university, they're graduating high school. And let me tell you, I know that feeling of, yes, I got the job, and how wonderful it is and how great it is. But unfortunately, sometimes these job offers are not real. So job scams are fraudulent employment offers that are designed to steal your money, your personality, identity, or even sensitive banking information. So scammers, they often pose as legitimate recruiters, or they clone real corporate websites to trick those desperate job seekers into compliance. And it's quite the scam. It's definitely a scary one for sure. So according to the Canadian Anti-Fraud Center, job fraud has escalated significantly, making it essential to recognize the signs before sharing your personal data. So our very own Sean Burke from The Morning Show, he spoke with Julie Matthews to find out how you can protect yourself. So for all the details on employment scams and how to protect yourself with fraud prevention educator Julie Matthews, please visit our blog page on cjwe.ca.
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7: 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There's even marine life for those who love penguins and sea lions. 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

Gavin Adcock with a Wannabe to wrap up our afternoon together. Thank you so much for joining us here on Southern Alberta's Best Country. We are CJWE. Thank you so much for joining us. Have a great rest of your night. I have to go get a hot pot for us. We have the delivery guy out front, so I gotta run, but have a really wonderful rest of your evening, and we'll talk soon. We'll see you tomorrow. It is Neil McCoy with a wink.

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